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1: Counter-terrorism police say Anne Widdecombe was the victim of a targeted attack. The 78-year-old was found dead at her home on Dartmoor last Thursday. Assistant Commissioner Lawrence Taylor is head of counter-terrorism policing.
2: We are still working to understand the extent of any planning or preparation and the motivation that sits behind that attack. We have also been granted a warrant of further detention, which means the suspect can now be held for questioning for up to 7 days under the Terrorism Act.
1: £10 billion wasted, NHS staff not properly protected, and a tech system in crisis. That's the finding of the COVID inquiry on PPE. The long-delayed Hillsborough law has finally cleared the House of Commons. MPs have voted unanimously on new legislation. Chancellor Rachel Rees has delivered her annual Mansion House speech. She says the British economy is strong and Britain has beaten the odds once again. And Spain are through to the final of the World Cup after beating France 2-0. That's the latest from Radio News Hub. I'm David Hall.
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1: Another fine and dry morning with prolonged sunny periods. There's a chance of an odd thundery shower in the southwest. Very warm or hot though, with a high of 30 degrees Celsius.

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1: Anne Widdecombe died in a brutal and targeted attack. Counter-terrorism police say they've been given more time to question their 28-year-old suspect after the former minister was found dead at her home on Dartmoor last Thursday. It comes as Devon and Cornwall police have been forced to defend their response to her death. Here's Police Commissioner Alison Hernandez.
2: I'm confident that Devon and Cornwall police has provided a substantial and professional response to Anne Widdecombe's death. I'm sure the impact of this major operation has meant that some people have had to wait longer for routine services.
1: Former Prime Minister Boris Johnson's defended his handling of PPE during the COVID pandemic. The official inquiry has found £10 billion was wasted on equipment. The Hillsborough law has been unanimously backed by MPs. New legislation will force public officials to cooperate when investigations take place. And Spain are through to the final of the World Cup after beating France 2-0. That's the latest from Radio News Hub. I'm David Hall.
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1: Another fine and dry morning with prolonged sunny periods. There's a chance of an odd thundery shower in the southwest. Very warm or hot though, with a high of 30 degrees Celsius.

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1: Counter-terrorism police say Anne Widdecombe was the victim of a targeted attack. The 78-year-old was found dead at her home on Dartmoor last Thursday. Assistant Commissioner Lawrence Taylor is head of counter-terrorism policing.
2: We are still working to understand the extent of any planning or preparation and the motivation that sits behind that attack. We have also been granted a warrant of further detention, which means the suspect can now be held for questioning for up to 7 days under the Terrorism Act.
1: £10 billion wasted, NHS staff not properly protected and a tech system in crisis. That's the finding of the COVID inquiry on PPE. The long-delayed Hillsborough law has finally cleared the House of Commons. MPs have voted unanimously on new legislation. Chancellor Rachel Rees has delivered her annual Mansion House speech. She says the British economy is strong and Britain has beaten the odds once again. And Spain are through to the final of the World Cup after beating France 2-0. That's the latest from Radio News Hub. I'm David Hall.
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1: Another fine and dry morning with prolonged sunny periods. There's a chance of an odd thundery shower in the southwest. Very warm or hot though, with a high of 30 degrees Celsius.

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1: Anne Widdecombe died in a brutal and targeted attack. Counter-terrorism police say they've been given more time to question their 28-year-old suspect after the former minister was found dead at her home on Dartmoor last Thursday. It comes as Devon and Cornwall police have been forced to defend their response to her death. Here's Police Commissioner Alison Hernandez.
2: I'm confident that Devon and Cornwall police has provided a substantial and professional response to Anne Widdecombe's death. I'm sure the impact of this major operation has meant that some people have had to wait longer for routine services.
1: Former Prime Minister Boris Johnson's defended his handling of PPE during the COVID pandemic. The official inquiry has found £10 billion was wasted on equipment. The Hillsborough law has been unanimously backed by MPs. New legislation will force public officials to cooperate when investigations take place. And Spain are through to the final of the World Cup after beating France 2-0. That's the latest from Radio News Hub. I'm David Hall.
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1: Another fine and dry morning with prolonged sunny periods. There's a chance of an odd thundery shower in the southwest. Very warm or hot though, with a high of 30 degrees Celsius.

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1: Anne Widdecombe died in a brutal and targeted attack. Counter-terrorism police say they've been given more time to question their 28-year-old suspect after the former minister was found dead at her home on Dartmoor last Thursday. It comes as Devon and Cornwall police have been forced to defend their response to her death. Here's Police Commissioner Alison Hernandez.
2: I'm confident that Devon and Cornwall police has provided a substantial and professional response to Anne Widdecombe's death. I'm sure the impact of this major operation has meant that some people have had to wait longer for routine services.
1: Former Prime Minister Boris Johnson's defended his handling of PPE during the COVID pandemic. The official inquiry has found £10 billion was wasted on equipment. The Hillsborough law has been unanimously backed by MPs. New legislation will force public officials to cooperate when investigations take place. And Spain are through to the final of the World Cup after beating France 2-0. That's the latest from Radio News Hub. I'm David Hall.
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4: Low cloud lingering on the eastern coast with a chance of some rain in the southwest. Elsewhere, it's another dry day with plenty of sunshine with highs of 30 degrees Celsius in the south and 27 in the north.

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1: England get a shot at the World Cup final tonight as they take on Argentina in the semi-final in Atlanta. These England fans tell us who's been the star player of the tournament.
2: Well, you've got to say Jude Bellingham, haven't you?
3: You've got to say Bellingham and Kane.
4: Bellingham was definitely one of the top players thus far.
5: Yeah, I like him.
6: Yeah, outstanding.
7: Harry Kane. And Bellingham.
1: The game gets underway at 8 o'clock tonight and the winners will play Spain in the final after they beat France last night. Elsewhere, counter-terrorism police are looking into whether Anne Widdecombe's murder was motivated by left-wing extremism. Detectives say her death was a targeted attack. A 28-year-old British man is currently being held on suspicion of terrorism offences and murder. 16 and 17-year-olds are set to face voluntary restrictions on their social media use. Things like curfews, a ban on infinite scrolling and breaks in AI chatbot use will be included, but older teenagers will be able to turn off these settings if they want to. And Big Brother co-host Will Best is the latest celebrity confirmed for the next series of Strictly Come Dancing. He says it's an absolute dream. From Radio News Hub, I'm Frankie Hersine.
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1: Low cloud lingering on the eastern coast with a chance of some rain in the southwest. Elsewhere, it's another dry day with plenty of sunshine with highs of 30 degrees Celsius in the south and 27 in the north.
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14: 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Good morning, everyone. This is Coast Radio's Breakfast Show on 106.6 FM. My name is Jeff with a J. Coast, of course, has a K. Studio number 01670-432-107 or my personal number 07701-300-749. Heading for the weekend again. We're over the hill, the hump.

Paul Walls, good morning. His request here reflects what's going to happen in a couple of days. Summer holidays, summer break, is that what they call it these days?

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Shabba.

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1: Today is the day England take on Argentina for a spot in the World Cup final. It's a game with plenty of history and a huge rivalry, and this fan's trying his luck ahead of the match.
2: I'm quite unsure. On the last two games, I've always said England would lose, and they've won.
1: Well, the winners will face Spain in the final. They booked their place after beating France 2-0 last night. Elsewhere, counter-terrorism police are looking into a potentially extreme left-wing motive over the murder of Anne Widdecombe. Detectives say it was a targeted attack. They're also probing into whether the attacker was planning further violence against other high-profile figures. A 28-year-old British man arrested in South Yorkshire on Saturday remains in custody. And people suspected of having Alzheimer's disease in Scotland will now be able to get a blood test for the condition through their GP. It's part of what's being described as a landmark study, with over 50 GPs in Scotland taking part. It aims to explore how the test could speed up diagnosis and give people the help they need sooner. For On Radio News Hub, I'm Frankie Hairsine.
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1: Low cloud lingering on the eastern coast with a chance of some rain in the southwest. Elsewhere, it's another dry day with plenty of sunshine, with highs of 30 degrees Celsius in the south and 27 in the north.

0: Yes, indeed. 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I was at a director's board meeting last night on the chat of all sorts of things, and would like to stress that we are a community radio here for you people listening in radio world. DAB stretches throughout southeast Northumberland, so we do have a fairly good reach. Now, I haven't set up, we've got the Ashington Academy All-Stars. Aces, or whatever we're calling them, in today. So one by one, they're going to pick a song, introduce the song, let us know a little bit. Well, the song will tell us their musical taste. Now, I haven't had time to set up my little backing tracks, but I have got some of them from on the auxiliary from last night. Good morning to Alan Wiley, who does a show, who did it the last show last night.
1: Fan Dabby Dozy.
0: Yes, that's one of his little jingles that he sings. Anyway, we have got the Ashington Academy Superstars in there. Each going to pick a song, and then they might do a takeover, and I'll go to sleep in the corner. Yes. Anyway, the first superstar is, who are you? Hello.
2: Hello, I am Riley.
0: And you're from Ashington Academy, from, yes? Ashington. Do you live in Ashington?
2: Yeah.
0: Right. Good. You have got fairly heavy taste in music, I would imagine. What's this song we're going to play for you?
2: This song is called The Man Who Sold the World by Nirvana.
0: Excellent.

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2: Yes, good morning to Care Plastic. I say good morning because they are fantastic. And I know Chris and the lads down there like a little bit of Simple Minds, so here we go. Don't you forget to put your requests in.

0: with the second Ashington Academy ace. Tell us who you are. Good morning.
1: I'm Harry Hall.
0: Well done, Harry. You picked the song.
1: Yep, I picked Wonderwall.
0: Like that sort of music, do you?
1: Yep, I do.
0: Cracking good choice for the breakfast show. Well done. I've got a couple of messages to play, so we will go into Wonderwall after the messages.

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track and tunes from the Ashington Academy Aces this morning. I'm going to play another track for the people at K Plastics, because as you know, they are fantastic. And I know they like a bit of big country, so here we go. We're going to go from Wonderwall to Wonderland.

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2: And we have yet another Ashington Academy ace in the studio. 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
1: Here we go. We've got the last of the Fab Five on work experience from Ashton Academy. Still to come, I've got my shout out for the legend that was Toon Army Trev. I do have a couple of guests coming in as well. But we've got yet another superstar in the studio who's going to introduce himself and the song. Good morning.
2: Hello, I'm Max, and the song that I've chosen is Come On Eileen by Dexys Midnight Runners.
1: Dexys Midnight Runners.

Shabba. Good morning to the Jammers, the Mini Jammers, the Jemisons. Toonami Helen, Toonami Lorna, Steve, Emma, Toonami Teddy. Shabba. Shabba.

A very good morning to everybody in the Toon Army Posse. I would imagine they're England fans as well, so will they be watching the

Shabba. By the way, ladies and gentlemen, I've been checking the traffic. There's usual hotspots, but nothing untoward. It's fairly quiet today. Have we all taken the day off? Let's hope we're seeing this at the end of the match this evening. We're all right now. We're in the final.

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1: England get a shot at the World Cup final tonight as they take on Argentina in the semi-final in Atlanta. Boss Thomas Tuchel says Argentina are a team fueled by history, but goalkeeper Jordan Pickford believes his side are ready for it.
2: Got to take their moments and their moments in your career. Looking back at 2018, then two Euro finals as well. So you've got to take their moments and learn from them. And this is our moment to go and play against Argentina and hopefully come out on top.
1: World winners will play Spain in the final on Sunday. They beat tournament favourites France last night. Counter-terrorism police are looking into a potentially extreme left-wing motive over the murder of Anne Widdecombe. They're also probing as to whether the alleged attacker was planning further violence against other high-profile figures. Thames Waters revealed they're facing a debt mountain of close to £20 billion. The UK's biggest water supplier did report profits in the year to the end of March, though. For the year before that, they posted losses of over £1.5 billion. And Keir Starmer faces his final cabinet and PMQs today, with Andy Byrne set to replace him next week. For On Radio News Hub, I'm Frankie Hersine.
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1: Low cloud lingering on the eastern coast with a chance of some rain in the southwest. Elsewhere, it's another dry day with plenty of sunshine, with highs of 30 degrees Celsius in the south and 27 in the

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couple of requests coming in here. Looking at the traffic, there is a build-up a little bit on Coupon Road in Blyth. The Laverick is clear, Ashington is clear. The Moor Farm roundabout delay of about 5 minutes coming from the Tyne Tunnel end. Seatonburn roundabout, a little bit of activity, but down by the Metro Centre it's quite quiet today. So wherever you are, measure your journey in style. I think we've had a message here from Harry's dad. Harry up, Harry. I would have let him announce it, but I don't think we've got that song for the England football team tonight. So I'm going to do a bit of a tenuous link and I'll play a New England. We are hoping for a New England performance this evening. This is by Kirsty McCall. It'll

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0: this is Leo Sayre, and you're listening to Coast Radio, of course. And I met you
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1: Today is the day England take on Argentina for a spot in the World Cup final. It's a game with plenty of history and a huge rivalry. Goalkeeper Jordan Pickford says the team are ready for it.
2: I think anyone in front of us, we're ready and want to beat. And same as Argentina, they want to come and beat us. But it's about us putting our best performance on to go and beat them. We know it's going to be a tough challenge, like every game is. Never take any game for granted, never take it lightly. And it's about us being on our ear game, ready for them.
1: Elsewhere, counter-terrorism police are looking into whether Anne Widdecombe's murder was motivated by left-wing extremism. A 28-year-old British man is currently being held on suspicion of terrorism offences and murder. The family of a British man jailed in Iran on spying charges say he's been handed 2 extra years in prison. Craig Foreman is said to have been given extra time for speaking to the media. And 16 and 17-year-olds are set to face voluntary restrictions on their social media use. Things like curfews, a ban on infinite scrolling and breaks in AI chatbots will be included. For Radio News Hub, I'm Frankie Hersine.
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1: Cloudy across the eastern coast throughout the day, but a warm and sunny day yet for most of us. The chance of some thundery shower in the southwest, though. Highs today of 31 degrees Celsius in the south and 28 in the north.

Ladies and gentlemen, I'm still here. The superstars from Ashington Academy have let me out of the cupboard where they're locked me in, and they have now gone. They're coming back tomorrow, and I'm going to let them do a little takeover show. I've got a guest in the studio. I'm still here, even though the breakfast show's finished. I'm still here in the studio. So if you would like a request or a dedication, give me a shout on 07701 300 749, and I will attempt to play you a tune if we've got it on our system. Seeing as I'm here, I'm just talking about to Paula, talking a little bit about telling a little bit about my story that I was interviewed for last Tuesday, and I'd like to give a quick shout out to the colonoscopy department of Wansbeck General Hospital. And I know the trainer in there goes mad when I play this song because she gets into her head and she can't concentrate. And to everybody at the colonoscopy department in Wansbeck, good morning. I hope you are well.

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0: This is the Foo Fighters. And we've got a listener in Coventry. Neil, hello. I'm talking to Paula in the studio now, and we're going to put a track on for you. Paula, say hello.
1: Hiya, Neil.
0: There you go. She's on air live at Coast Radio, Coast Radio International, so we're going to play a little bit of a tune for Neil. Where is he at? Britannia Hotel?
1: Yeah.
0: keep busy, Neil. Here's a song for you. We'll also give a shout out to the Canny Courier at Morpeth Couriers. Neil, this is especially from you, for you, from Paula. Have a great day.

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1: Thomas Tuchel insists there are no cracks with Jude Bellingham ahead of their semi-final clash with Argentina tonight. The Bears' relationship has been under the microscope after Tuchel criticised the side's performance after their quarter-final with Norway. But England goalkeeper Jordan Pickford says the squad is united and ready.
2: We've got that togetherness and that mentality that we want to keep pushing. It's another game of football against a top nation, and that's what we're here to do.
1: Sir Keir Starmer will face his last cabinet and prime minister's questions this lunchtime. Meanwhile, Makerfield MP and prime minister in waiting Andy Burnham will edge closer to number 10 as nominations for the Labour leadership formally close. Counter-terrorism police are looking into whether Anne Widdecombe's murder was motivated by left-wing extremism. A 28-year-old British man is currently being held on suspicion of terrorism offences and murder. And 16 and 17-year-olds are set to face voluntary restrictions on their social media use. Things like curfews, a ban on infinite scrolling and breaks in AI chatbots will be included. That's the latest from Radio News Hub. I'm Lisa Darvall.
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1: Any cloud lifting to create a fine and dry day with prolonged sunny periods, very warm and hot, highs of 26 degrees Celsius.

Important announcement here. Good morning to Tim. Paula says hello. It was fabulous to meet you. Here is a tune just for you and Neil. Good morning.

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1: 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Power
2: Anthems. Here we go. Welcome along to another edition of Power Anthems. This is Paul Baker on your favourite radio station, and it's hits of the 60s, 70s and the 80s. From classic rock to power ballads coming up for you over the next hour. Let's get it all started right now. Back to the 1980s with Mike Oldfield.

featuring Maggie Riley on lead vocals on there. Mike Oldfield got to number four back in 1983 with Moonlight Shadow. Power Anthems on your number one radio station. Hello, this is Paul Baker. How you doing? Right, let's dig out some Bonnie Tyler for you right now. From the 80s, Holding Out for a Hero.

originally recorded by the Crickets in 1961, the Bobby Fuller Four from 1966, I Fought the Law, and the Law won, no less. Paul Baker on your number one radio station. These are your power anthems. And now here's Elton John taking you all the way back to 1972, his Crocodile Rock.

got to number 8 in the UK charts. It was their debut single back in 1975. Dire Straits and Sultans of Swing. Sorry, 1979, not 1975. Elton John before that, Crocodile Rock. That got to number 5 in the UK charts back in the 70s. It's Paul Baker on your number one station. These are your power anthems. And when we come back in just a second, I'm going to play you a track from the 80s by a band called The Hooters. Satellite plays next when we come back. Rockin' right here.

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1: The eyes of the footballing world will be on Atlanta tonight as England look to take one step closer to ending their 60-year wait for World Cup glory. A semi-final against old rivals Argentina stands between the Three Lions and meeting Spain in the final on Sunday. England defender Mark Gaye says all the pressure is on the opponents tonight. These fans there to watch it agree.
2: We're not going to run away with it. It's going to be a hard game.
3: We've got Bellingham and Kane, and Bellingham is a man of the World Cup, believe me.
2: Mark my words, he's going to be sending off tomorrow. There's going to be a couple of sending offs, and it's going to be a 3-4 win. England. Come on, England.
1: Keir Starmer's held his last cabinet meeting and is facing Prime Minister's questions for the final time right now. Nominations for the Labour leadership formally close later. Counter-terror police are looking at whether or not Anne Widdecombe was targeted by left-wing extremists. The 78-year-old was found dead at her Devon home on Thursday. A 28-year-old man is still being questioned. And TV star Holly Willoughby's launched her own YouTube channel. Nothing's been posted on it yet. It's 3 years since she quit this morning. From ADO News Hub, I'm Phil Towers.
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1: Another dry day with lots of sunshine, although the chance of some thundery showers in the southwest of England. Staying very warm though, top temperatures today of 31 degrees Celsius.

0: Welcome!
1: And a very good afternoon, one and all. It is Wednesday. It is the 15th of July. And the Outlaw is in the studio until just before 2 o'clock today, you lucky people. So, what am I going to start with today? Well, I'm going to make sure that everybody is awake for the first song for definite. Right, so let's get this shindig underway.
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0: Well, are you suitably woken up yet? So I started off with Papa Roach, Last Resort. Then there was Echo and the Bunnymen and The Killing Moon. And you've just heard Three Doors Down and Kryptonite. So, my first community shout-out for today is for the Northumberland County Council. Attention all Hurst residents. The new street design proposals for the Hurst are ready. 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So do you want to see how your future street could look? Well, get yourself along to one of the upcoming drop-in sessions to view the plans, ask questions and chat with the team. All right, the heart of the Hurst on 82 Beatrice Street, NE63 9BP, are going to be holding a meeting every Tuesday morning from 9 a.m. until noon on Tuesday the 21st of July and Tuesday the 28th of July, both from 5 till 6 p.m. There's going to be meetings at the Hurst Welfare Cafe area on Alexandra Road in Ashington, NE63 9HN, and the time for both of those is 5 till 6 p.m. So I'm going to make sure that that information is on my show page, and you can also read it on the Hurst What's On Facebook page. So I've got an advert coming up, and then, sorry, I've got a word from our sponsor, I should say, coming up. Then there's going to be an advert, and then there's going to be my something old, something new, something borrowed, something blue. So enjoy.
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I love that song by them. Wow. Well, that was my Something Old, Something New, Something Borrowed, Something Blue for today. My Something Old was Silver Convention and Fly Robin Fly. My Something New was Ed Sheeran and Camera. My Something Borrowed was the Fratellis and their version of Yes Sir, I Can Boogie. And my Something Blue was Limp Bizkit. Yeah, Limp Bizkit, who did Rolling. Well, you know, that just goes to show that they can do the mellow side. And the song was called Behind Blue Eyes. So, I've got a couple of requests coming up. The first request is for Richard. And he's asked if I could give a shout-out to all the students of Choi Kwang Do, who will be grading tonight for promotion to their next level in this fabulous martial art. And if I can think of a suitable track to go with this, please play it. Well, thank you very much, Richard, and warm regards to you too. So I'm going to play Bus Stop featuring Carl Douglas and Kung Fu Fighting. I hope that's all right for you, Richard. And that'll be followed by a request for Les, who was asked for Killing Joke and Love Like Blood. Now, I played Echo and the Bunnymen as my second song today, and Les was actually going to request that one. So he asked if I was a little bit psychic. Well, I'm not sure about psychic, but I'm not going to go there. No way, I'm not going to go there. I'd get told off. So, Bus Stop featuring Carl Douglas, Kung Fu Fighting, and that'll be followed by Killing Joke, Love Like Blood, and they are coming up after this quick ad break.

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2: Another request.

they were the couple of requests. I'll start it off with the Bus Stop featuring Carl Douglas and Kung Fu Fighting, played for Richard. And then you heard Killing Joke, Love Like Blood, played for Les. Well, I've got three songs to take us up to the news at 1 o'clock, but before we play those, here's a Heart of the Hills Summer Fair and Fun Dog Show is on 10 a.m. till 2 p.m. on the 26th of July. All the information can be read on the Here's to What's On Facebook page. So, I'm going to play Zombies and Time of the Season, Steve Miller Band, Fly Like an Eagle, and Lenny Kravitz, Fly Away. And my three from one for today is going to be three from Suzanne Vega. Yep, I'm actually going to do what I did on Monday and Tuesday, and I'm going to bleed into the love in the afternoon for the fourth. So I will speak to you on the other side of the news at 1 o'clock. Coast Radio.

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1: A semi-final clash between two bitter old rivals tonight. England will be hoping to get one over on Argentina so they can take one step closer to their first World Cup win in 60 years. The final's on Sunday. We already know Spain will be there. Emma moved to the US 20 years ago. She reckons the England squad has what it takes.
2: Tuchel has said he's really built a team around all the players and getting the strength from all the players. And I think with Argentina, yeah, sure, they have Messi, but we have a whole team of brilliant players. So fingers crossed we can make it and we can go ahead and win against Spain and win the World Cup.
1: Keir Starmer's faced Prime Minister's questions for the final time. He'll leave number 10 on Monday when Andy Burnham's expected to then take his place. Well, meanwhile, the PM said we need to do much more to defend our democracy in the wake of the murder of Anne Widdecombe. She was found dead in her Devon home last Thursday. And the Duchess of Sussex has been nominated for a Daytime Emmy Award for her Netflix show With Love, Meghan. That's the latest from Radio News Hub. I'm Phil Towers.
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1: Another dry day with lots of sunshine, although the chance of some thundery showers in the southwest of England. Staying very warm though, top temperatures today of 31 degrees Celsius.

0: and delight.
1: And just like that, we are already into my second and final hour of my show for today. So, before the news, I promised you a 3-from-1 from Suzanne Vega. Now, I am going to play the 3-from-1 at 1 by her, and I'm also going to bleed into the Love in the Afternoon with a 4th song, because, you know, it was very, very difficult for me to pick just 3 songs, but I hope you're going to enjoy them as much as I am. So, my 3-from-1 for today, like I've said, is Suzanne Vega.
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1: And that was my three from one from Suzanne Vega. I started off with Marlena on the Wall, then there was Luca, and you've just heard Left of Center. Well, my first community shout out for this hour is for the YMCA Northumberland have teamed up with Ashington Town Council to present a Sound Futures Festival on Saturday the 22nd of August at People's Park in Ashington from 11 a.m. till 6 p.m. Free entry. All right, now they're inviting you to go along for a day of music, fun and community, where there will be, among other things, live music and performances, acoustic open mic sessions, sports and challenges, arts and crafts, street food and market stalls, and community activities and support spaces, and more announcements. Activities and headline acts are going to be coming soon. So that is Saturday, 22nd of August, 11 a.m. till 6 p.m. at the People's Park in Ashington. So I've got my Love in the Afternoon coming up, and the first song I'm going to play is another Suzanne Vega song because I like her, and the song I'm going to play is the first song in my Love in the Afternoon is The Other Side of Suzanne Vega. It's a beautiful song and it's called Caramel. So let's have a word from our sponsor and then let's have my Love in the Afternoon. Three beautiful songs for you to kick back and relax to.
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1: And that song is just far too good to interrupt. I started off with Suzanne Vega and Caramel. Then there was Billy Ocean, Suddenly. And you've just heard Hazel O'Connor and the full version of Will You. I will have another Love in the Afternoon for you tomorrow, deities permitting. Now, my last community shout-out for today is for Creative Remakery, and they are inviting you to join them every Thursday from 11 a.m. till 1 p.m. at Hurst Park in the Hurst Park Pavilion, I should say, in Ashington, for Crafty Crack. All right, now, if you want to do any kind of upcycled or repurposed crafts, you're more than welcome to join in with them. All right, now, if you would rather take along your own project, then they say that that is fine as well. All right, now, Creative Remakery are a friendly, welcoming and accessible group. The pavilion is on one level. It's wheelchair-friendly with accessible toilets. And adults who need the support of a carer are very welcome to join them too. All right, now, the students love being involved in local projects. So, if you are a charity or community organisation, etc., and there are things they could do to contribute to your setting or project, then please get in touch. They love to have projects to craft for. All right, now you can read all about that in your own time on the Hurst What's On Facebook page, and I've also shared it onto my show page as well. Right, I've got a request coming up for Richie in the Forge, and it is the Baha Men, Who Let the Dogs Out. And that'll be followed by Snow Patrol, You're All I Have, and The Feeling, Fill My Little World.
2: Another request.

The Feeling and Fill My Little World. And before them, you hit Snow Patrol, You're All I Have. And I started off that triple with the Baha Men and Who Let the Dogs Out, played for Richie in the Forge. So that is it. I am done. I've got 5 songs to take us up to the news at 1 o'clock. And they are going to be the Bee Gees, Don't Forget to Remember, Tanita Tikaram, Good Tradition, Flock of Seagulls, Wishing I Had a Photograph of You, Kaiser Chiefs, Modern Way, and Simon Garfunkel with I Am a Rock. I will be with you again tomorrow from 12 until 2, deities permitting. So keep it close, because there's still a lot of great shows still to come your way, including 2 till 4, Kim and Him, 6 until 8, Midweek Happy Hours, 8 until 10, Coast Train with Mr. Scurf. And like I said, I will speak to you again tomorrow, deities permitting. So until then, look after each other, look after yourselves, stay safe, God bless, take care, and bye-bye.

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1: Thomas Tuchel says his England side are ready to face Argentina as they look to make history by reaching only their second ever World Cup final. Tonight's winner faces Spain on Sunday. These fans reckon England could go all the way.
2: So much history, so much rivalry going back to 1986, and you know, if we can stop the Argentinians from cheating like they have done in this tournament again, yeah, I think we might have a shot.
3: I reckon we've got a chance. If we can get past Argentina, I think we'll win the lot.
1: Keir Starmer said this to his fellow MPs.
4: Goodbye.
1: Yeah, he's faced his last ever PMQs, where he said much more needs to be done to keep politicians safe after the death of Anne Widdecombe. She was found dead last Thursday, a 28-year-old man still being questioned. Officials in Spain now say seven British people, among those who've died in devastating wildfires there. Two British hikers have also been found badly burnt but still alive. And new toilet ticket barriers are going to be installed at some railway stations to try and crack down on fare dodgers. From Radio News Hub, I'm Phil Towers.
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1: Another dry day with lots of sunshine, although the chance of some thundery showers in the southwest of England. Staying very warm, though. Top temperatures today of 31 degrees Celsius.
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7: Good afternoon.

yes, we're back. I should say I'm back. Kim is indisposed this week, so it's not the Kim and Him, it's just the Him show today. Hi, Kim. She's at home, busy, helping a mum and dad move, and a massive shout out to your man with a van. So, yes, it's me taking you through to 4 o'clock. If you've got requests, dedications, or even if you want your name mentioned, send me a WhatsApp to 07858 429 316, or give me a call on the studio landline 01670 432 107. If you're at work or if you're working from home, drop me an email to studio@coastradio.co.uk. A massive thank you to Pete. He'll be back tomorrow with his afternoon delights. So I've got a year at random today, and we're going for 1973, okay, to start off. Then we're going to 83 and 93. One of the first things that happened in 1973, the Open University Awards offered its first degrees. So that was 1973. Now, bearing in mind, I wasn't even born for some of these things I'm going to tell you today, so just bear with me. In the meantime, enjoy the music. We've got Elton John, Moody Blues, and Slade.

0: Yes, another one from 1973, of course, Slade. Come on, Feeling Now. It's written by, unbelievably, if you didn't know this already, was by Chaz Chandler. So there you are. I didn't know that. I'm finding loads of information. Speaking of information, we'll have to say good afternoon, Davey. Hello, Davey.
1: Hello.
0: You all right?
1: I'm fine.
0: I'm going to turn that down because I'm a bit loud and more.
1: Just raised the touch.
0: It is live radio, so yeah, everything happens for a reason. So you're here for ulterior motive. You're going to be hopefully getting a show here, yes?
1: Hopefully. We'll see how it goes, yeah.
0: See how it goes. Now, we've just been talking off air about music-wise. You're sort of influenced by a lot of different music, aren't you? Not just one specific. I can't even get my words out now.
1: Specific.
0: Yeah.
1: So it's one of them, isn't it?
0: Specific with a P or specific, yeah.
1: Well, I was brought up with things like the Beatles, the Moody Blues that we've just heard. Uh-huh. Brilliant. Saw them a few times. I was always the youngest one in the audience.
0: I can imagine, yeah.
1: But the things that hit me between the eyes were the guitar bands of the 80s. 83, 84 was my kind of period where I heard early U2, uh-huh, the Smiths, Big Country, the Cure, things like that, you know. And just absolutely love it, and that got me into playing music for a long time, you know.
0: You said you're a musician as well, so
1: yeah, I'm a guitarist, bassist, and done a little bit of vocals. I'm not a vocalist really, but if there's nobody else doing it, I kind of have to, you know. But yeah, it's just all good fun, which is what it's all about, isn't it? Really,
0: music is key.
1: It is. It's saved my life, basically.
0: Excellent. So you just touched on the 83. In about three songs' time, we are going to go to the 83 era, okay? There's a few songs there. I'll let you have a little quick look and see if any of them stand up for you. In the meantime, let's get back to some music. We have got Status Quo, Free, and Thin Lizzy.
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3: 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Coast.

0: Yes, another one from 1973, of course. Thin Lizzy, Whiskey in the Jar. Now, Davey, I've got a couple of facts there from 1973. Can you read my writing?
1: Just. Were you a doctor in a previous life?
0: I've already been asked that.
1: I was a spider.
0: The spider.
1: The Bahamas apparently gained full independence from the UK in 1973. And as a result of the oil crisis, special limit was...
0: The speed limit.
1: Yeah. So the speed limit was 50, not 70. So they reduced it people would use less fuel.
0: Good idea,
1: that one, I cannot read, I'm afraid.
0: Right. Well, we'll come to the 1983 soon, okay? So we're going to start off 1983. Now, you said your music sort of spans from 83 onwards, not before, but you know a lot of music from before.
1: Yeah, yeah.
0: But you did see 83 was sort of the key for you.
1: 83, 84 was that sort of like when I was 14, 15, where things basically hit me right between the eyes, and I thought, not just that I loved the music, but that I wanted to be a musician, you know, and I got myself a cheap guitar. I actually got a bass first because it had four strings, and I thought, I'll learn four strings, and then if I'm any good, I'll move to six. That's how much I knew.
0: I wouldn't have a clue.
1: So I ended up doing that and just learned to play all my favourite songs badly, really badly.
0: Have you got a favourite song now, though? I mean, you've just mentioned before, a lot of songs you know, but what's your favourite song you like to play?
1: My favourite one that I like to play, the one that I love to play the most is a song by U2 called The Electric Core.
0: Right.
1: Because that is a song that I heard and I thought that was the song that kind of got me to play guitar.
0: Right.
1: But I thought, I could never play that. I'm never going to ever be able to play that. So the fact that I learned eventually to play it, and I was actually in a U2 tribute band, that was my favourite one to play.
0: Right.
1: Like, live in front of an audience, and it's pretty difficult to play.
0: Excellent.
1: But I just loved it, you know.
0: Well, I'll tell you what we'll do. Once we've done my little genres, okay?
1: Yeah, yeah.
0: I want to find that song. If it's on the system, we'll play it, okay?
1: Right, yeah.
0: That's how much for you. Now, if you're looking for something to do over the next couple of days, the Free Swim Initiative is starting again at Ashton Leisure Centre, starting on the 22nd of July, running until August. It is first come, first served. If you've got any 4 to 7 year old children, Ellington Juniors are looking for mini kickers on a Saturday from 9:30 to 10:30. And don't forget the Untrained Melody starts at the Hearst Welfare tomorrow night as well. So, right up next, we've got Madness, we've got Funboy 3, and the Stair Council from 1983.
2: At Ascent Homes, we

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1: The eyes of the footballing world will be on Atlanta tonight as England look to take one step closer to ending their 60-year wait for World Cup glory. A semi-final against old rivals Argentina stands between the Three Lions and meeting Spain in the final. England defender Mark Gaye says all the pressure is on the opponents tonight. These fans there to watch it agree.
2: We're not going to run away, it's going to be a hard game.
3: We've got Bellingham and Kane, and Bellingham is a man of the World Cup, believe me.
2: Mark my words, he's going to be sending off tomorrow. There's going to be a couple of sending offs, and it's going to be a 3-4 win. England. Come on, England!
1: Three asylum seekers have been jailed for the rape of a woman on Brighton Beach. Two of them carried it out back in October, while a third filmed it. The judge described it as a callous and predatory attack. Keir Starmer's faced Prime Minister's questions for the final time. He'll leave number 10 on Monday, when Andy Burnham's expected to then take his place. And the Duchess of Sussex has been nominated for a daytime Emmy for her Netflix show With Love, Meghan. It's up for the prize for Outstanding Lifestyle Programme. From Radio News, I'm Phil Towers.
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1: Another dry day with lots of sunshine, although the chance of some thundery showers in the southwest of England. Staying very warm though, top temperatures today of 31 degrees Celsius. Coast.

0: Sunday. It's Wednesday. And that was Faith No More. The original was done by the Criminals. 1993. So, Davey, back over to you.
1: 1993. Oh, how long ago was that? I can't even count. A long time ago. Man United actually won the first Premier League that year.
0: Boo-hiss.
1: I know. I was going to do it. Thanks for QVC TV was launched.
0: Have you ever bought anything from there?
1: No, I didn't, but my ex-wife did it quite a few times.
0: Hence the term ex-wife.
1: That wasn't the reason. But, yeah, we'll not go there. And the Queen announced in 1993 that the Palace, Buckingham Palace, would be open to the public.
0: And I know why she did that. Do you know why she did that?
1: I don't.
0: Money.
1: Oh, well, there
0: you go. Skinned.
1: Oh, well, so, why not?
0: Yeah.
1: I wonder if people would like to come view my house and make a few quid.
0: Why not? All right, I mean, we haven't got much time left today. I know it's only just after three, but other things have to happen today. So back to 1993 with Lenny Kravitz, Annie Lennox and Freddie Mercury.

0: on the Platters. That was Freddie Mercury from 1993. Now, Davey, I did see you were leaving a bit early, so I'm going to let you introduce these last three and we'll see who goodbyes.
1: The last three, which one's there?
0: Number three, four,
1: oh,
0: five.
1: Oh, sorry, right, yeah. So the first of the three is Deep by East 17. Not one of my favourites, I have to say. Shaggy, who I do like, or Carolina, which I can't remember.
0: But you will when
1: Yeah, I will when it plays, yeah. And M People, How Can I Love You More?
0: Excellent. So, Davey, hopefully we'll see you either Friday this week. If not, Friday, the Wednesday next week.
1: Hopefully. Yeah. Definitely not the Wednesday, though.
0: And we'll get you show started.
1: Brilliant.
0: Yeah, excellent.
1: Thank you very much.
0: Thank you, and a massive thank you to Kim who's listening and everybody else. We'll see you all very soon. Take care, and bye for now.
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1: Sir Keir Starmer has taken his final round of Prime Minister's questions as he prepares to step down.
2: To all those in the gallery whose lives have been changed or improved by this Labour government, and all across the country who struggle to be seen or heard, you're the reason I came into politics. To my wife and children, I love you. Goodbye.
1: Nominations for the Labour leadership close tonight, and Andy Burnham is expected to be confirmed as leader on Friday and will be installed as PM next Monday. England are just hours away from their semi-final clash against Argentina. The bitter rivals go head-to-head for a place in the World Cup final at 8pm tonight. These fans are optimistic.
3: So much history, so much rivalry going back to 1986. If we can stop the Argentinians from cheating, like they have done in this tournament again, we might have a shot.
4: I reckon we've got a chance. If we can get past Argentina, I think we'll win the lot.
1: That's the latest from Radio News Hub. I'm David Hall.
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1: Dry with clear spells for most this evening. Low cloud near eastern coast will redevelop and extend into many central areas by dawn. A warm night in the south with a low of 11 degrees Celsius.
6: Good afternoon. It's Drive Time with Sheena. Something is going down tonight in Georgia, Atlanta. Don't know what.

The devil went down to Georgia. He was looking for a soul to steal. He was in a bind because he was way behind and he was willing to make a deal. When he came across this young man sawing on a fiddle and playing it hot, and the devil jumped up on a hickory stump and said, "Boy, let me tell you what. I guess you didn't know it, but I'm a fiddle player too. And if you'd care to take a dare, I'll make a bet with you. Now you play pretty good fiddle, boy, but give the devil his due. I bet a fiddle of gold against your soul, 'cause I think I'm better than you."

Wow, what an excellent excuse to play that song. Absolutely amazing. The Charlie Daniels Band, The Devil Went Down to Georgia. Yeah, well, there'll be lots of devils descending in Georgia as we speak. Argentina play the Three Lions tonight, 8 o'clock in Atlanta. I won't be watching it. Bushy won't be watching it. It's too stressful. Far too stressful. I'm like my dad, Crawford, as far as watching live games are concerned. I remember when he used to tune into BBC Radio Newcastle to hear the Newcastle matches and watch it on television. He'd start off in the sitting room, then he'd get too stressed, go into the kitchen, make a cup of tea, come back, get more stressed. Because it's never easy. It has never been easy being a Town fan. Never easy. Nor an England fan, to be honest. So, yeah, it's gonna be a tough gig. We have got some injuries, but we've just got to think positive. I think there'll be a lot of pressure on Jude Bellingham. I think more than probably Harry Kane, if I'm going to be honest. The Argentinians are already trying to wind us up, and I hope, because the English fans have proved themselves absolutely amazing fans during this tournament and the last World Cup, to be honest. So I hope we don't bite. I hope we go, whatever happens, I hope we respect and we go wherever we're going to go with our heads high. So just to kind of calm things down, got a couple of songs with Georgia on my mind.

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2: We are back after calming ourselves down with two songs just to cruise, to get ourselves together, to calm it down. The wonderful Georgia On My Mind by Brenda Lee. What a voice. What an absolute voice. And The Midnight Train to Georgia with, of course, Gladys Knight in the Pips. But Alan's been on. Alan from Camas. He wants a little bit of come on England. So he's requested the next song. I am going to play it especially for Alan from Camas. I hope you've got your flags out. I hope you're waving them loud and proud, Alan. Fingers crossed, everything crossed for tonight. And then I'm going to play Coast's very own Paddy Atkinson, World Cup Song 2026. And then we're going to get back onto the eclectic play script that I've got in front of me. But Alan, enjoy, mate.

0: Very own Paddy Atkinson there. I just every time I play it, you must be sick of me saying it. It's such a good song. I think we were kind of, me and Bushy were really kind of, we heard it, thought, oh my god, this is amazing. So Paddy, you're an absolute star. And of course Vindaloo, arguably the best football song for England, for Alan from Camwar. And in like a zephyr has walked War Bushy.
1: Hello,
0: the traffic's Raj.
1: Is this?
0: Well, I tell you what, coming from where we live to, because I haven't been in the office today, it's absolutely Raj. And I just thought, people are getting home early, people are getting in, getting a shower, getting changed, they're either sitting out in the garden, going to a pub, in a beer garden. So I'll let Bushy settle and get his road traffic report ready. And I'm going to play some songs for Flyboy Mark. I felt bad last week, Bushy.
1: Why was that?
0: Because I didn't play Kim Wilde. and he wanted, God love him, he wanted some Kim Wilde. But, you know, she has been arrested for crimes against music.
1: He did say to us, he goes, what was the matter with Kim Wilde like?
0: With Kim Wilde, really? It should be the question he was asking.
1: I just shook my head. I'm getting into it.
0: Sorry to all you Kim Wilde fans. It ain't happening. So I'm going to play, first of all, just because I can, and I want to, Thunderstruck by AC/DC, and then a couple of songs for Flyboy Mark, who's actually given us a list, and there's some belters in there.
1: Isn't it? I was reading it before, and I thought, that's pretty good.
0: But... So I'll let you off with, I mean, you can't have best taste all the time, but I have to say, your taste is generally, I would say 99% absolutely mint.
1: Oh, he's not...
0: He's not shabby.
1: He's not shabby with his music.
0: He's not shabby with his
1: raw
0: music.
1: Raw fly boy.
0: What about Big Thornton? Did he? Did he come back from Croatia?
1: He's back. I've seen him. I've got proof of life. He is.
0: Is he all right?
1: He is, but
0: well, you'll be mortal the night now.
1: Well, yeah, and he lost at the cricket.
0: Did he?
1: He lost at the
0: but
1: cricket.
0: But you can't win all the time.
1: Well, no, but...
0: You can't get a coconut.
1: He's... Because, you know, that's it. You know, he went to Croatia.
0: Well, yeah, that's well, what I'm saying.
1: He still looks like he's dazed and confused.
0: Well, yeah, that voice message that we got, I mean, I really worried for his sanity.
1: He said he can't remember doing it.
0: What a state. Was he on a stag do?
1: I don't know what he was on, but apparently there was 10 of them.
0: Well, it's more likely to be a stag do if you come on.
1: Just absolute mayhem.
0: Well, it sounded like there was some Rajis in the background, so I assumed by the quality or...
1: He said to me...
0: Not the quality of the voice.
1: He said
0: voice
1: to me...
0: message.
1: He got back on the Sunday and he was just absolutely shot and he said he went for a Nando's, but he didn't think he was in Nando's.
0: He God knows where he'll have been.
1: He said
0: he'll have been in Widdy Chippy, man. He'll have come to Widdrington Chippy. That's where he will end up. It wasn't pleasant. It wasn't big and it wasn't clever, but it sounded like he had an absolute amazing time. So enjoy these three, Flyboy Mark.

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0: for Flyboy Mark. Very good choice. I'm loving it. You know, I'm a sucker for Joe Jackson. So, yeah, keep them coming. I've got another list of his favourites, so we'll play some next week. I'm going to pass it on now, because it looks a bit frisky, if I'm to be honest with you. I'll pass you on to Bushy for the frisky traffic.
1: Yeah, we're going to start with the A1 northbound between Junction 77, that's the A167 at Kenton Bar roundabout, up to Junction 88, which is Seaton Burn roundabout. Now, what I'm looking at there is severe delays of 30 minutes and increasing with an average speed of 5 miles per hour. It doesn't say what is going on, but it's not getting any better. So, therefore, it also has a knock-on at Sandy Lane at North Brunton. So, if you can avoid that at in any way, shape or form, I would, because it's just getting longer and longer and longer. But it doesn't say, I don't know whether it's an accident or whatever, but just a heads up on that. I will keep an eye on it for you, and if it does change or get worse or ease or whatever, I will keep you in the loop. Morpeth is running all right. I just came to Morpeth before, and it was decent. It wasn't very busy at all. Ashington wasn't doing too bad. The A189 North Seaton roundabout. Northbound at this time of night, with your little time check there, at 4:45, 16:45 in New Money. It's starting to build there northbound. It'll be heading down to the river, but that's normal. Southbound on the roundabout, there's some slight delays. It's not very much, but just it'll just be slowing down on the approach to it there. Bebside, Coopin Road, is running a little bit slow, as you can imagine. So just watch both ends of the slip roads, north and southbound, for slow traffic if you're coming up the Spine Road. The A192 for the Laverick is not too bad, actually, on the slip road. It's just a little bit light traffic on there, but if you use that road all the time, you'll notice, like, at this time of day. Moor Farm roundabout, unfortunately, is busy on all approaches. Delays of 7 minutes and increasing with an average speed of 10 miles an hour. Northbound up the A19 towards Moor Farm roundabout, it's just the usual way down past Killyway. So, likewise, southbound down towards the Tyne Tunnel, it looks fairly busy down there tonight. That's it in a nutshell at the minute, but like I say, just the A1, I will keep an eye on it for you, but it's not looking too good. So if you can avoid it, please do.
0: Okay, thank you very much, Bushy. You're listening to Sheena and the Bushmeister on Coast Radio Drive Time 106.6 FM. I'm going to play some Queen. I don't think I've ever played... I haven't played Queen for a long, long time, because I think the usual ones get played, so people get a bit sick of them sometimes, you know, like the Radio Gaga, I think, gets really overplayed. So I'm gonna play one that I hope Argentina takes heed of tonight. Another one, Bites the Dust, one of my favourites. And if we do lose, then it's gonna be C'est la vie. That's Robbie Neville. And then one of my songs that Marky Mark, thank you Marky Mark if you're listening, Michael Jackson, A Place With No Name. Now, I've never heard of this song. Not a massive Michael Jackson fan, if I'm to be strictly honest with you. I like occasional songs and the Jackson songs, but we saw on YouTube this with a video of Sam Rockwell and Tom Hiddleston dancing.
1: Check it out, honestly.
0: It is just Sam Rockwell, man. He's a little firecracker, isn't he?
1: He's a little 5 foot stick of dynamite. He's what a dancer! What's it called? Dance With No Name is the YouTube title.
0: Yes, and this is A Place With No Name, and it's the Michael Jackson. So thank you, Marky Mark, for putting that on for us, because it's not well known, but I tell you what, it is fast becoming one of my favourite, if not the favourite Michael Jackson songs. So enjoy, folks, and we'll see you on the flippity flip.
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1: 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We will see you after the news with our film of the week, which is a Scream, and some good tunes. So see you then.
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3: Every Prime Minister knows when they take up the torch that the day will come when they have to pass it on. That day has come for me.
4: The Prime Minister bids farewell to Westminster as he concludes his last PMQ. Sir Keir Starmer spoke movingly at the dispatch box.
3: This is the end of my political journey. In 6 years, went from historic defeat in 2019 to historic victory in 2024. And in 2 years in government, I leave the country in better shape than I found it.
4: His likely successor, Andy Burnham, is expected to be confirmed as Labour leader on Friday and will become PM on Monday. Next, a man's been arrested over an alleged threat to shoot Reform UK leader Nigel Farage. The arrest relates to a social media post which was reported to police the day after the local elections in May. And England take on Argentina for a place in the World Cup final tonight. The bitter rivals kick off in Atlanta at 8 PM. That's the latest from Radio News Hub. I'm David Hall.
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4: Dry with clear spells for most this evening. Low cloud near eastern coast will redevelop and extend into many central areas by dawn. A warm night in the south with a low of 11 degrees Celsius.
1: We are back. You're just checking up on the traffic there, Bushy. We'll have a couple of songs from our film of the week, which is Scream. 95, 96, it absolutely blasted it on the screens and it reinvigorated the slasher movies following the spurt of them in the 70s, where we had Jason and Freddy. And but I mean, 70s were some good Chainsaw Massacre. We had some good 70s slashers, didn't we?
7: Oh, certainly did.
1: Halloween, which is my favourite.
7: I remember that Halloween dress. No, it was Leatherface, do you remember?
1: Oh, God, yeah. Frightening the neighbours. Stops will never be the same. He came careering round the playground. I mean, come on. The children are traumatised in Stops Up because of you that year.
7: But, you know, it was the middle of the night.
1: Well, they shouldn't have been out. I mean, that is the argument. No, I don't think it was the middle of the night. It was about 7, 8 o'clock.
7: It was dark.
1: It was dark. Yeah, it was dark, but it wasn't dark when you came.
7: What was the chainsaw running?
1: Screaming up the garden with your chainsaw. That horrible mask and your bloody apron. Dear me, honestly. So we do love a good slasher.
7: We certainly do.
1: We do. So the 70s, I think Freddy came in the 80s. But Scream absolutely reinvigorated them. And of course introduced the now iconic Ghostface. You know, so you see all the Ghostface outfits. You know, Scream.
7: Oh,
1: Ghostface.
7: Yes.
1: That's what he's called, Ghostface.
7: I didn't know what he was called.
1: We introduced him to us. It's set in the fictional town of Woodsboro in California, and it follows the high school students, particularly Sydney Prescott, played by Neve Campbell, and friends as they become the targets of the costumed serial killer. It was great. I remember actually going and seeing that at the pictures, movies, all my days. It was traumatic. It was, you know, when you kind of just, oh my, I don't think I can kind of, now we watch it and go, you know, it's good, but not really frightening. But at the time,
7: on the big screen,
1: especially when what's her face, Drew Barrymore, catches it in the first 10 minutes.
7: Oh, of course, yes.
1: So that was like, whoa. So anybody's fair target after a big Hollywood name gets
7: That's what they say. Don't answer the phone, you say.
1: That was really scary, honestly.
7: Do you like scary movies?
1: Oh, dear me. So there's a fantastic nod to Nightmare on Elm Street as well. Halloween and Friday the 13th. And of course, it's got the Fonz in it.
7: Oh, good old Henry.
1: Henry Winkler plays the principal
7: of
1: the school, and he goes outside and there's the cleaner in his Freddy outfit with his jumper on and his hat.
7: He wasn't Alec not long back, was he?
1: I know.
7: Can you imagine walking down the high street and there's Henry coming down with his Fonzie?
1: How many people went, hey? It'd be just too tempting, isn't it? Really too tempting. Now, I wanted to see to play Bird Brain, Youth of America, but we don't have it. So I'll ask Marky Mark for that, because that is a really good tune. But I am able to play Blue Oyster Cult, Don't Fear the Reaper, and Republica, Drop Dead Gorgeous. So for all you Slasher and Scream fans out there, here's Mr. Ghostface.

0: Two great songs there from our Scream film of the week. So I'm going to pass you on now to Bushy, who's got the latest traffic update for you.
1: Yeah, time check for you. We're just coming up to 5:15. We'll start again with the A1 northbound at Junction 77. That's the A167 from Kenton Bar roundabout up to Seaton Burn roundabout, which is Junction 88. It's still showing problems on there. We're still quite a delay on the road. It's still flagging up about 25 to 30 minutes on there. So if you can avoid it, do so. But be aware that at North Brunton up to Sandy Lane, all the traffic is diverting off onto there. It still doesn't say what's going on, but with that amount of time, it must be something pretty heavy duty. So if you can avoid it, do so. The rest of the area, Morpeth's starting to get busy now on all approaches in and out of the town because of the time. And I wonder what's on tonight on the telly, I don't know. Ashing's not running too bad. The A189 North Seaton roundabout northbound is building a little bit more now, as you can imagine, with the time. It's showing those down to the river. Southbound's not too bad at all. Bebside and Coopman Road is starting to slow down now on both sides, so just be aware on the slip roads there will be some slow moving traffic north and southbound, so just take your time if you're coming up to that area. The A192 for the Laverick, the slip roads, it's just as usual. It'll probably be all slow and stop there. So just be aware if you're coming up the roundabout there for the Laverick. Moor Farm roundabouts, it's pretty busy down there. It's still showing delays of 7 minutes and increasing. Average speed of 10 mile an hour on all the approaches. A19 northbound up to Moor Farm roundabout is still looking pretty slow there. Down to Killingworth Way, average speed of 10 miles an hour. Now, A19 southbound down towards the Tyne Tunnel, that is looking particularly bad at the minute. So just take your time going down the A19 southbound if you're heading for the tunnel, because it is way, way, way back up the road. So that's it for the minute. I will keep an eye on the A1, and if there is any improvement or whatever, I will let you know, and I shall pass you back.
0: Thank you very much, Bushy. We are going to have three now for you. Let's hope there's some more heroes on the pitch tonight. We're going to start with the Stranglers. Then we're going to have another shout out for Flyboy Mark with Gangsters by the Specials. And I'm going to play some Rolling Stones for me mother, because she's partial to a bit of Mick, you know.
1: I've seen that Mick Jagger impression. It's pretty good, isn't it?
0: It's pretty impressive, isn't it?
1: It's not bad, is
0: clapping
1: it?
0: Clapping her hands and running around the kitchen.
1: Well, that's right. She sort of skews her lipstick a bit. She looks quite like him, doesn't she?

0: I tell you more. You'll have to do some serious digging. That means not just putting a picture up this time. You're going to have to do some serious...
1: I'm going to skew it. I'm going to... Hilda, I'm going to come and skew the picture so when you sat there looking at the telly, it's going to drive you bonkers.
0: Dear me, bless. I've got the socks. So, yeah, she does like a bit of make.
1: We'll
0: no,
1: love
0: she doesn't
1: you.
0: Look like
1: we'll
0: a giant,
1: love you.
0: But she does a very good impression. So, we shall see you in three. And by that time, it should be time for Fragrant Paul to be wending his wafting his well-perfumed and coiffured personage into the Coast Tower studio.
1: That's it. And like we always say, he's the best dressed gentleman on radio, ladies and gentlemen.
0: Bar none. I can't really think of anybody else.
1: Bar none. I mean, his hair is more aligned than the Egyptian pyramids.
0: I don't know how he does it.
1: I don't know how he does it.
0: He's perfect. So he will be with you in the shake of a fantastic, perfumed person. He shall be in, wafting his aftershave round.
1: I'll tell you what it is. It's like it turns from a studio into a catwalk in here.
0: It does. It does. And, he works it.
1: He does. He works it and he comes and sits on the desk there.
0: In all his finery.
1: All his finery, and it just takes on a whole new class.
0: It does, and it's after us. It's gone, hasn't it, really?
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0: 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Bushy's just made me laugh by doing his impression. dear me. It was very good, actually. It's Mick Jagger.
1: Did that catch you off guard there?
0: It did. Thank God we weren't on air.
1: Well, you were just looking at your peripheral vision. You just saw me just
0: Keith, if you get a chance, if you haven't already seen it, Stella Street. It was a little bit of a niche program back in the day, and it's obviously in a fictionalized place called Stella Street with all the stars live there.
1: It's
0: and
1: fantastic.
0: It is absolutely fantastic. And Keith Richards. Oh, God.
1: Played by, was it John Sessions?
0: John Sessions, who I absolutely adore.
1: What? You filthy beast?
0: What? So they've got the corner shop is being run by Mick Jagger and Keith Richards. Well, they're getting outdone because Keith is always drunk on Jack Daniels. Mick is just kind of going around tidying up. It's absolutely hilarious.
1: If you get a chance to watch
0: Please,
1: it, honestly.
0: It's absolutely hilarious. So before we do our next three, we're going to play some Def Leppard, Pour Some Sugar on Me, Adamant, and some XTC. Do you want to update?
1: Yeah, I've just been looking at the A1 there. For anybody that's not in the know, you just tuned in. Junction 77, northbound up the A1. That is the A167 Kenton Bar roundabout, up to Seatonburn roundabout, which is Junction 88. It's still showing about a 20-minute delay. The speed's gone up a little bit, but I mean it's marginal. It is still showing that there is a severe delay, but I still can't get to the bottom of what is going on. But if you can avoid that up the northbound on the A1, please do so. But be aware that North Brunton, the road across the Sandy Lane, it is pretty busy there. So I'll keep an eye on it. And
0: It's got to be a shunt, hasn't it? But if any traffic works, road works, we can't see that.
1: No, it's not giving us anything else, unfortunately. Just the bad news of the delays on there. So if you can avoid it, do. But just be aware, if you are cutting across the Sandy Lane, it is pretty busy down there. So I'll keep an eye on it for you, though.
0: Okie doke, thank you very much. So we're going to play our next three, and then the Fragrant Paul will be in the building. Enjoy. Music for your
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0: we slide Adam in, the little tinker.
1: Well, you have to.
0: You have to. We've found Fragrant Paul has wafted into the studio, and he's we have the solution to the traffic holder.
1: We certainly do, thanks to Fragrant Paul and his roving ears and roving eyes.
0: Mm-hmm.
1: And he says that the problem on year one is a wagon has shed its load.
0: Obviously better than the alternative, as we thought,
1: yes,
0: it was a shunt.
1: But we don't know what it is. We don't know whether it's a wagon full of Super Balls or marbles, or it will take a while to clear up wherever it is. But that is the basis of the problem. So thank you for that, Fragrant Paul.
0: There you are. Right. You see, if you want to know, ask Fragrant Paul.
1: Ask him.
0: So we are now going to leave. I was just saying to the folks earlier on, there's no way that I'm watching the game live. I can't.
1: Oh.
0: I can't even get through the highlights when I know they've won.
1: No, I mean, you were bad enough watching the
0: highlights. It's just, it's not
2: fun. And I'm not even a football fan, but it gets tense. Even I'm like, I don't think I could watch it, and I'm not a fan at all.
0: Traveling here, there's a palpable level of stress, and I don't know if it's just me stressed or everybody's stressed, and it's kind of getting into the air. No, I literally cannot watch it. I can't put myself through it.
1: No, I think it's a case of, well, what would be the other way, savage amusement sometimes watching, especially if they're
0: no
1: in front,
0: fun.
1: Especially when they're in front.
0: Yeah, no,
1: if it's early,
0: that's no fun. We'll put on a good slasher movie, something less stressful than watching the England game. We'll put a horror movie on, put a creature feature on, like the big crocodile, because that'll be a lot less stressful than watching England.
1: Well, that'll be Humphrey the crocodile again.
0: Humphrey the crocodile, and get him out of Wandsbeck River.
1: Yep.
0: So we'll leave you in the capable and fragrant hands of Paul. We're going to leave you with some XTC Coldplay. Prince, Led Zeppelin, and that'll be about time for him to start his fantastic show. So listen, whatever happens tonight, we've done better than I expected.
1: I would say they've done absolutely brilliant, and enjoy it,
0: and let's hope that the England fans keep up their amazing ambassadorship for this country, because they have been outstanding, true ambassadors for the country.
1: Please.
0: So let's hope the Argentinians don't wind them up, and just don't respond. Put your head high.
1: No.
0: Keep your head high, England fans, because you know
1: we've come this far.
0: Yeah, just celebrate. You know what we can and what we've
1: celebrate our achievements.
0: Exactly. All right, you keep it safe, keep it coast, and we'll see you next week.
1: See you next week.
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1: Sir Keir Starmer has taken his final round of Prime Minister's questions as he prepares to step down.
2: To all those in the gallery whose lives have been changed or improved by this Labour government, and all across the country who struggle to be seen or heard, you're the reason I came into politics. To my wife and children, I love you. Goodbye.
1: Nominations for the Labour leadership have just closed, and Andy Burnham is expected to be confirmed as leader on Friday and will be installed as PM next Monday. And England are just hours away from their semi-final clash against Argentina. The bitter rivals go head-to-head for a place in the World Cup final. These fans are optimistic.
3: So much history, so much rivalry, going back to 1986, and if we can stop the Argentinians from cheating, like they have done in this tournament again, yeah, I think we might have a shot.
4: I reckon we've got a chance. If we can get past Argentina, I think we'll win the lot.
1: That's the latest from Radio News Hub. I'm David Hall.
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1: A dry evening with clear spells for most. Some low cloud near eastern coast will move into central areas by dawn. A warm night in the south, though, with a low of 11 degrees Celsius.
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0: Waka waka.
1: Oh, yes, it is. Welcome to Midweek Happy Hours. Now, I did have a quick chat with Montel, and I said, look, how are we going to do this? I need to know how we're going to do it. Apparently, this is how we do it.

0: 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Coast Radio.
1: Yes, it is. This is how we do it. It's the midweek happy hours here on Coast Radio. It's Wednesday night. Happy hump day to everybody. You've got me, Paul, with you for the next 2 hours. Yes, you do. Big thanks to Bushy and Sheena. What a fabulous show they put on for you. Some blooming good music. Amazing drive time show. Love them to bits. And they're off home now to find something to distract them from the stress of the football match that there is tonight. Okay then, welcome everybody, how are you? Are you good? Did you just get home in time for your favourite radio show? Excellent, excellent. Well look, it is just me and you and the music for the next 2 hours. And oh boy, do I have treats in store for you. But first, it's the Legend Slot. And this week, the Legend Slot had to be dedicated to the fantastic Bonnie Tyler, who we lost this week. So sad, but what amazing music. And I've managed to easily pick a triple bill from Bonnie Tyler. So up in the next slot, we've got The Total Eclipse of a Heart. We've got Holding Out for a Hero, and we've got It's a Heartbreak. Oh, and it is. So here's Bonnie Tyler and the song that everybody knows her for, Total Eclipse.

know what? Bonnie Tyler sang songs that you can belt out with a glass in your hand, tears in your eyes, and a hell of a lot of energy in your voice.

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1: That's what we're doing. So, Bonnie Tyler had to mark the passing of an absolute legend there by giving her the legend slot. Total eclipse of the heart, holding out for a hero, and it's a heartache. Like I say, she wrote incredible ballad songs for you to just belt out and just get every emotion out of the body.
2: Definitely did.
1: Right. Okay then, now, I've had this before where you come to plan your radio show and you're not entirely sure where the inspiration's going to come from. What am I going to do this week? Well, this week I had a great idea and it came to me this morning. Nothing like the last minute. I know. It's been a busy week. But last night I had a dream and I dreamt that I had gone back in time to the 1990s. Now I don't know what, well, I think I do know what inspired this dream, but I was back in time and I was there in the 90s, but with my knowledge of now. So I was very confused as to why I was back in the 90s. And it was quite surreal. And so when I was sitting and thinking about this morning, I thought, actually, the 90s, what was in the charts right now back in the 90s? So come with me, ladies and gents, as we are about to dance our way through the decade 1990 through to 1999. Okay, so we're going to start in 1990. Now, the chart this week in 1990, you had Elton John at the top of the chart with Sacrifice, great tune. You had Snap in the chart with Oops Up. You also had, I've got to play this one for you, I'm not going to play the whole lot, but you also had this one. Can anyone remember this? Do we know what this is? T-U-R-T-L-E Power. Do you remember the Teenage Mutant Ninja Turtles? Yes, the big movie of 1990 was the Teenage Mutant Ninja Turtles. Oh, absolutely amazing. You also had MC Hammer and You Can't Touch This, which is where we are going very, very soon. But before that, you had Maxi Priest and Close to You. So that's where we're starting.

0: Maxi Priest, Close to You, sitting at number 11 in the charts this week back in 1990. And sitting at number 7, You Can't Touch This, MC Hammer.
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6: It's 1991, and sitting at number 8 in the...

sitting alongside Kenny Thomas back in 1991 was Bryan Adams and Everything I Do It For You. Jason Donovan, Any Dream Will Do, and Guns N' Roses, You Could Be Mine. Okay, we're heading to 1992 next. Oh yes, we are. Snap, 1992, Rhythm Is A Dancer. Go on, move your ass to this one.

This one definitely takes me back in time. Rhythm is a Dancer by Snap. It was at number 2 in the charts this time in 1992, this week. Do you know what was at number 1? Jimmy Neil and Ain't No Doubt. War Jimmy at number 1. Good on you, lad. And at number 20, okay, was the track we've got up next, Just Another Day, John Cicada. You had ABBA-esque by Erasure sitting in the middle of the charts. You had Ain't No Man. Ain't No Man by Dana Carroll. You had Your Mirror by Simply Red, all sitting in the charts that week. What a heck of a chart that was.

All right, we're going to head forward to 1993. Oh, yeah. Shaka Demus. Oh, darling. On Pliers. Mm-hmm.

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Oh yes, we've got Kenny G, Songbird, playing in the background there. That means it must be time for the love songs. And you know what? It is. And I'm still managing to keep it all in the 90s. Oh yes, yes we are. We've got Angel of Mine, we've got Nobody, and we've got I Swear, all coming your way. Beautiful love songs from a mix across that decade. What a decade this has proven to be as well. I mean, and all from this week in the charts. Some amazing, amazing tracks from the decade that was the 90s. I hope these tunes are taking you back in time as easily as they are taking me. All right, up next, Eternal and Angel of Mine.

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1: Well, I don't know about you, but I'm a bit hoarse after those last two tracks in that mix. All for One and I Swear, and then that just set my brain off for All for Love, which was Bryan Adams, Rod Stewart and Sting. How the heck did they never get back together and produce an album? Amazing voices, and they sound so good together. So All for Love was from the movie 1994, The Three Musketeers, which if you've seen it, stars, I'm going to try and remember now, Chris O'Donnell and Kiefer Sutherland. It's a good film. It changes Alexander Dumas' story a little bit. You know what? It's still pretty good. And is it Rebecca De Mornay? Is Milady De Winter? Oh, formative years. Right, so up next, where are we headed? Oh, man, we're still trapped in time. We're still traveling back to the 90s, which I am absolutely loving. I'll tell you what, inspired by a dream, this is an amazing mix of music. So, 1994, Crazy For You by Let Loose. And then the next one I had to put in, because it was in the charts this week in 1994. It's PJ and Duncan, and Let's Get Ready to Rumble. So we're gonna let loose first, Crazy For You, and then PJ and Duncan. Let's get ready to rumble.

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1: Look at this, we've only got as far as 1995. It's time for me to love you and leave you, but I'm going to leave you with the rest of the decade to enjoy. And oh my goodness, what a decade. You've got Gary Barlow and Forever Love still to enjoy. Peter Andre and Mysterious Girl. You've got Gala, Freed from Desire. You've got Eternal, I Want to Be the Only One. You've got Another Level, Freak Me. It's a classic. You've got Ace of Base, Life is a Flower. You've still got Baz Luhrmann's Everyone is Free to Wear Sunscreen to enjoy. Plus Whitney Houston's My Love is Your Love. So you know what? I am going to disappear as quickly as I can so I don't interrupt any more of the music because I want you to enjoy it. All right, take care of yourselves. Ladies and gentlemen, I will not be back for another 2 weeks because I've got something on next week and then I'm away the week after. So it will be, down to 2 weeks and then I will be back. But my goodness, when I come back, I will have missed you so much that the show will be an extra, extra treat, I promise. Until then, take care of each other, stay safe and well, and here's Gary Barlow, Forever Love.

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1: Ladies and gentlemen of the class of 99, wear sunscreen. If I could offer you only one tip for the future, sunscreen would be it. The long-term benefits of sunscreen have been proved by scientists, whereas the rest of my advice has no basis more reliable than my own meandering experience. I will dispense this advice now. Enjoy the power and beauty of your youth. Oh, never mind. You will not understand the power and beauty of your youth until they've faded. But trust me, in 20 years, you'll look back at photos of yourself and recall in a way you can't grasp now how much possibility lay before you and how fabulous you really looked. You are not as fat as you imagine. Don't worry about the future. Or worry, but know that worrying is as effective as trying to solve an algebra equation by chewing bubblegum. The real troubles in your life are apt to be things that never crossed your worried mind, the kind that blindsides you at 4 p.m. on some idle Tuesday. Do one thing every day that scares you. Sing. Don't be reckless with other people's hearts. Don't put up with people who are reckless with yours.

0: floss. Don't waste your time on jealousy. Sometimes you're ahead, sometimes you're behind. The race is long, and in the end, it's only with yourself. Remember compliments you receive. Forget the insults. If you succeed in doing this, tell me how. Keep your old love letters. Throw away your old bank statements. Stretch. Don't feel guilty if you don't know what you want to do with your life. The most interesting people I know didn't know at 22 what they wanted to do with their lives. Some of the most interesting 40-year-olds I know still don't. Get plenty of calcium. Be kind to your knees. You'll miss them when they're gone. Maybe you'll marry. Maybe you won't. Maybe you'll have children. Maybe you won't. Maybe you'll divorce at 40. Maybe you'll dance the funky chicken on your 75th wedding anniversary. Whatever you do, don't congratulate yourself too much, or berate yourself either. Your choices are half chance. So are everybody else's. Enjoy your body. Use it every way you can. Don't be afraid of it or what other people think of it. It's the greatest instrument you'll ever own. Dance. Even if you have nowhere to do it but in your own living room. Read the directions, even if you don't follow them. Do not read beauty magazines. They will only make you feel ugly. Get to know your parents. You never know when they'll be gone for good. Be nice to your siblings. They're your best link to your past.
1: Good evening. It's 8 p.m. and it's time for the Coast Train.

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1: Big shout out to Andy Keys-Clark. There'll be a little bit more from me a little later, but he was involved in this track, and it's the closest I'm going to get to anything, I think, football-related for the next 2 hours.

0: Yep, that was the Coast Train Crew featuring Andy Keys Clark, that magnificent musician and supporter of the Coast Train. Yes, hello, good evening. It's the Reverend Dave here. I was going to say I'm all alone, but I'm being looked at over my shoulder by a little squirrel who's over there. We'll hear more from him later. A huge shout out to Paul. Great to see him again. Oh, he's not on for the next 2 weeks, but I'm going to try and, if I can, fill in certainly next week and perhaps the weekend, the week after on a Wednesday. It'd be a bit of a long night, but hey, it's a load of fun here at Coast Radio, and you are more than welcome to join in if you are, well, you might be watching the TV and listening to this. Who knows? Who knows indeed? Loads of different stuff for you. And I thought, seeing as it's Argentina-England, okay, that's another football reference I've managed to get in, and we're only 7 minutes in. I've gone from A to E artist-wise tonight, and it is ska reggae, a little bit of ska punk, bit of two-tone. Hopefully, you'll have not heard some of them. You'll know an awful lot of them, though, and quite a few we played here on the Coast Train before. So, if you can put up with this for the next 2 hours, it may well be better than something else that the other half might be watching and you want to get away from it, and you're in the kitchen with your headphones on. Whatever. You can message into the show, and the WhatsApp or the text number is 07858 429 316. That's 07858 429 316. You can ring the studio as well. It's better if you do it when the music's playing, and that is 01670 432 107. 01670 432 107. Or you can email in studio@coastradio.co.uk. I think there's somebody over here who might want a little bit of a word with you. Should we see what they've got to say for themselves?
1: Well, I'll be doing the weather forecast a little bit later, so fingers crossed, everybody. You'll know exactly what's happening with the weather all the way up until Sunday. But in the meantime, I've got to go off and just give myself a really good, healthy brush over so that I can look my best for the radio.
0: Yeah, there we go. We've got Cyril in the studio. So, yes, he is here. He is also not watching the football. And if we're doing A to E, this track is by a B. This is Pete Bell, who we will be having back very, very shortly. This is one that he played when he came into Skirf and I live. What a guy. Yeah.

0: Right, okay.
1: Oh, that's fantastic.
0: That's madness for a bed and breakfast man. Do we know who that song was about?
2: No.
0: I Big Madness fan. Original member of Madness.
2: Right.
0: Mr. John Hasler.
2: All right.
0: Who used to... Anyway.
3: And this one is a bit of Bowling for

There you go. Yes, starting off with Bowling for Soup, Out of the Window. I hate it when they pause it and start all over again and you begin to panic thinking, oh, this is going to be a bit of time to fill, isn't it? Next, we've got Kian Downing. He was in Newcastle recently. Scurf was lucky enough to go and see him, but we're looking forward to him coming back to Newcastle next year. Kian Downing.

0: We'll make sure I'm not on holiday for that one. Yes, this is the Reverend Dave here, standing on the Coast Train, because I think Mr. Skirth might be watching a bit of footy. Next one now, we've got some Captain Accident with Wake Me Up. No, I'm wide awake. How are you doing out there? Hopefully, if this track starts, which it might do in a moment, although it seems to be pausing very nicely, doesn't it? That's so we'll just hope for a moment that this one is going to start itself off. And we're going to say no to that one. So let's go on to the Doom Stompers, shall we? Should we stare at the devil for a little bit? Which, fingers crossed, is going to be the next one. That's pausing for a moment, too. OK, we'll go over here for this bit. Here we are, look.
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2: Hello, this is Lee Thompson. Lee Kicks Thompson, are you Madness fans? From the Band Madness and, of course, the Sky Orchestra. 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

0: terrific mate of mine, Andy McBurney, with Angela's Shoes, the story of what must have been a mental party.
1: Kicking back your heels, knocking back a beer or two. Just a masquerade when she's cooking up a brew.

Pittance and the Pirates with Misdemeanor. Good evening, Big D and the lovely, luscious little Lady H. They've asked for some duelers. Of course, there's going to be some duelers on tonight. Love that band.

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Now, I think we're going to be in a little bit of a ratings battle here tonight. There's probably about 12 or 14 million people watching the football, and there's probably about 8 of you listening to this. But anyway, no, we're going to battle through anyway. We don't really care because, it's Coast Radio, isn't it? Absolutely it is. Cyril will be along very, very shortly, I believe. He's going to be giving you a little bit of a weather forecast, and it'll be sometime in the next 5 minutes, which I'm sure you could all need to know. Very important information coming up in the weather forecast, so do stay tuned here. As I said earlier, Mr. Skurf is absent with leave, so do not panic on that front. He is absolutely well and fine and dandy, but just watching the footy, really. So, yes, he'll be there in his Newcastle or his England top, or one of the others, with a can of something cold in his hand, like probably a few of you might be, because I know Big D and lovely, luscious little Lady H are watching that, but listening to this. Oh, dear me. Well, fingers crossed you will be enjoying yourself, and that might be a little bit of a clue to the next track that's coming up. So it is a Prince Buster track, but don't forget, you can message in or you can call 07858 429 316. You can call in 01670 432 107, or you can also email in on studio@coastradio.co.uk. And don't forget that Coast is spelt with a K. So, should we give you a little bit of Prince Buster, and then we will, fingers crossed, we've got an absolute beaut of a track, and I'm fairly sure it's instrumental coming up after this one by Prince Buster, but it is by the Ace Tones, and it is a wonderful, wonderful track, just to let the music wash over you. It's not very often we go all calm and collected on the Coast train here, but hey, tonight, who knows, might be something different, so... You are very, very...

Just in case you are wondering, I've just had a notification through to say nothing's happened. It's 0-0 still. The news is there is no news. There you go. Wouldn't that be a wonderful day?

Yes, this is the Ace Tones with Don't Be Shy. I've just seen a letter that has been sent out, allegedly, by a very, very famous chain of opticians based in Guernsey. And I've flown over the lady's house who owns this particular optician's. Yes, her swimming pool is shaped like a pair of glasses. And it basically says, "Dear referees, 40 years ago, one of football's most famous moments happened because the officials missed what millions of fans could clearly see. As England prepare to face Argentina once again, we'd love to help make sure history doesn't repeat itself. We've sent a top team of opticians and optometrists to Atlanta to provide complimentary eye tests to the match officials ahead of the semi-final. Think of it as a pre-match check alongside the whistle and the cards. VAR may provide an extra pair of eyes, but it never hurts to make sure the first pair are in top form. Our team is ready to test at a moment's notice. All you have to do is say yes. Kind regards." Love it.

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1: Oh goody, that must be it. Me! Hello everybody. Well, the Coast Train Squirrel Weather Service for South East Northumberland, Nutcast. From Wednesday night until Sunday night, it's good evening to all red squirrels, grey squirrels, honorary chipmunks. You weren't expecting that one, were you? And anyone currently sitting on a fence eating a hazelnut. Wednesday night, Operation Secret Stash. A mild, fairly calm evening. Ooh, that could be very, very good indeed.
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1: Yeah, that's going to repeat itself a little bit as we go on, but never mind, we'll get through it, I am absolutely sure. So, Wednesday night, Operation Secret Stash. A mild, fairly calm evening is expected because most people will be inside watching those there telly boxes. Excellent conditions for an after-dark nut-hiding expedition. Red squirrels, ear tufts, remain perfectly groomed. Excellent conditions for burying hazelnuts beneath moss. Oh yes. And for grey squirrels, tonight's challenge is remembering where you buried...
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1: Yesterday's walnuts. See how I paused there? That was quite clever, I thought. Nuts of the night, hazelnuts. Easy to carry and ideal for emergency midnight snacks. And the best storage for them is underneath hollow oak trees, beneath fern roots, and under moss-covered logs. But you've got to be careful if you're going near ferns. There have been a lot of fires recently, and we don't want any squirrels getting toasty burnt tails, because that's not a pretty feeling at all. Avoid flower pots as well. Humans always investigate those. Oh, here we are again, look.
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1: So Thursday, the Great Acorn Dash. Warm sunshine returns, making this the highlight of the squirrel working week. The tail forecast is 5 stars out of 5, with maximum fluffiness, with only a slight risk of overexcited tail flicking. Today's best gathering would be acorns, oh yes, yeah. And of course hazelnuts, because they're always good. But beech mast can be very good too. And then, storage tips, near a mature oak tree.
0: Gentle pause. 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
1: I've got very gentle pause as well. See what I did? Anyway, near mature oak trees where landmarks are easy to remember. Friday, fantastic foraging Friday. Another warm and pleasant day with plenty of opportunities to top up winter supplies. Today's woodland gossip says the local jays are also collecting acorns, so healthy competition is expected. And Chef Squirrel's lunch. Northumberland Woodland Energy Mix. Here is the recipe in just a second.
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1: We're going to have to make these little musical indents a bit longer, aren't we, I think? But yes, the Northumberland Woodland Energy Mix is chopped hazelnuts, tiny pieces of walnut, beech nuts and pine seeds. Serve on your favourite tree stump while avoiding inquisitive pigeons. Yes, Saturday, scatter and scatter again Saturday. It'll be cooler with a little bit more cloud. Perfect weather for longer woodland adventures without overheating those luxurious and beautiful tails that we all have, that all of the other little creatures are so, so jealous of. And
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1: Told you. Red squirrels, excellent climbing conditions. Grey squirrels, ideal weather for borrowing nuts that definitely belong to somebody else. The nut of the day will be sweet chestnuts if they're available. Got to keep on searching for those. They've been a little bit short supply recently. And the best

0: tender Chef's Grill Sunday roast, no actual cooking required, will be 2 crunchy acorns, 3 hazelnuts, a handful of beech nuts, garnished with fresh pine seeds, and it's best enjoyed while watching humans wondering what you're so pleased about. And the Coast Train Woodland Awards, best gathering day is Thursday, best hiding day is Friday, fluffiest tail forecast will be Thursday afternoon, and the most popular nut of the week is certainly going to be hazelnuts. And the Golden Acorn Award, presented to the squirrel who remembers all of their hiding places. No winners have been reported for several hundred years, because we can never remember where we've hidden everything. The final Woodland Bulletin will be... Attention, all squirrels across southeast Northumberland.
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0: It is indeed. 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Always look both ways before crossing a footpath. 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And if another squirrel insists they know where they buried their nuts last autumn, they're almost certainly bluffing. Until next time, keep your tails fluffy, your whiskers twitching, and your secret stash even more secret. This has been the Coast Train Squirrel Weather Service. Over and a nut!
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2: Yeah, there we go. Thank you very much for that, Cyril. Absolutely, thank you for that. Now, we are going to continue, because we are doing A to E, seeing as it is Argentina against England. See what we did there. Good. I'm pleased you figured that bit out, because I was getting a bit lost on it myself. Anyway, the next track is by Bomb Scare, and it is a bombed track. Let's see. I've not heard this one for an absolutely age, so let's see how this one goes.

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No, she's not yet. She'll be here at 10 o'clock with another great show tonight. Asking about greatest mistakes. Or words to that effect. I've made a few. Last couple of years has seen to one of those, that's for sure. Yes.

0: Is Vic there?
1: Hello.
0: Is Vic there? Is Vic there? Is Vic there?

Here's a little message for you. We used to listen to music and dream about how great our future would be. Now, we listen to music and remember how great our past was.

The Mallinson's Brewing Company have just launched a new beer. It's called Count Beerface. Have you seen what they're doing in Clacton? They're actually flying bin bags from some of the lampposts.

Yeah, you're not hearing things. This is Bomb Scare with their version of Day Tripper. You are live on the Coast Train. Yeah, you couldn't pre-record this stuff, I tell you. We wouldn't know what we were saying 2 hours ago.

The next track is another one by Kian Downing, and it's one that there are many people need to listen to the lyrics of this one. Stop the racism now.

0: Hello, my name is Michael Cunn, and I've bought a ticket for the coach train. Have you? Bloody buy one then!
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2: Well, just in case, I ought to let some of you know. Yeah, Cyril the Squirrel back again. I was out on one of the trees nearby, and I was subtly peeping through somebody's window at one of their great big TV screens, and it seems that a Mr. Anthony Gordon has gone and scored for England in the 55th minute. And it was really awkward because I was trying to look through the window, and as he was getting closer and closer, everybody stood up and started waving their arms around. You always do that at football. So I didn't actually see how the goal went in. But anyway, an update for you. You had to race in for this one, but so I'm doing it with a little bit of a scruffy tail, if you'll excuse me. However, little bit of good news. England won, Argentina nil. Bit like the Falklands all over again, isn't it? Not that I remember, but my great-great-great-great-great-granddad, he told me all about it. Oh, yes, he did, because he was a super, super informative guy. Anyway, I think the irreverent Dave is having a little bit of a comfort break, so I'm going to look at this one and go, we've got the Dub Pistols and Rhoda Decker with Stand Together coming up right next.

Dandy Hooligan has been requested by Baby Shambles. You're welcome. Don't forget, great show coming up next. Vic is

0: best start of the year so far for me. 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
1: We hope you are.
0: You know what? Yeah.
1: I just love the jewellers, really do.
0: Life says the grace.

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1: Might only be three played tonight. I'll explain that in a wee bit. Kids, close your ears.

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Must admit, my second marriage wasn't an entire success. I've had socks that have lasted longer. Hey-ho.

According to Big D, he can even type a text sounding like Michael Caine. Well done, that man. Well done. Something about blowing doors off, which gave me a couple of ideas for three play.

Well, yeah, time has a bit flown by tonight, and according to this other screen next to me, the score is still 1-0. And I'm fairly sure that would have been the case because Anth is watching the match out in the green room outside the studio here, and the door is open, and I am absolutely certain I would have heard him going, slightly. Yes. So, anyway, Vic is coming up next, bless her, and she will be catching up with your many and various hangovers, no doubt. And the question that she is asking tonight is, what's the worst decision you've ever made? Yeah, like I said. Yeah, well, the divorce is still going through, so I better be a little bit careful, I suppose. But, hey, there we go. Anyway, I'm going to thank you so much. This has been the Irreverent Dave with you since 8 o'clock. And I'm hoping that you are all going to look after yourselves. Stay safe and stay tuned to Coast Radio. I am going to leave you now with a death guitar pop. And then it's being sort of slightly reduced, I think, to three play tonight for the very simple reason that, there's going to be a little bit of Green Day right at the very end of it. And it's called The Saints Are Coming. We can only hope. We can only hope. But that one is going to get cut short by a couple of minutes. I am absolutely certain. We do have death guitar pop, and then we are going in with Iron Maiden, of course, Can I Play With Madness, Whitesnake with Something That's Luxurious, and U2 with Something On A Sunday. I'm going to wish you all a fond farewell. I will be back with you, standing in for Paul on Voices of the Northeast next Wednesday, and then carrying on with the Coast Train with Mr. Skurf, who will hopefully be back, and also Cyril, who seems to have mysteriously vanished very, very quickly. Can't have everything, can we? However, this is Death of Guitar Pop. Good night, take care, stay tuned to Coast. You've got a great show coming up ahead of you. These two guys are absolutely fantastic. Thank you for the last 2 hours. I'll see you all next week.

0: Hi, welcome to Coast After Dark with me, Vic.
1: And me, Anthony. I just want to apologise. Vic, are you going to do the mics? No, yeah, I'll do the mics. And then that song still had 17 seconds left and just cut off, by the way. 100% just cut. Hello, how we doing? How are you doing, Vic?
0: Yeah, did you see the way I just jumped in there?
1: You did, no, you done well. It was good, I liked it, a lot.
0: So, yes, I'm a bit good.
1: Yeah, tonight, I'll jump straight in. Tonight's question is, what's the worst decision of your life? And mine was to watch the England game before coming on air. So we need you to get in touch to bring our spirits up, because I reckon we're all feeling a bit after that. Vic, how do they get in touch with her?
0: They can WhatsApp in on 07858-429-316. 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
1: And we've got some music coming up for you, and then we will be discussing the worst decisions of your life. That's quite a bold statement, yeah. By the way. I'm just going to say that. That's quite a bold statement. So coming up, we have, is it Whitney Houston next?
0: Yes.
1: I'll enjoy a little bit of Whitney.
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0: There we go. That was, I've no idea because I wasn't paying any attention. Do you know who it was?
1: Yeah, it was the Smashing Pumpkins.
0: Was it?
1: 1979.
0: Don't even know who they are. No, I do. I don't like them. We've got Coaster of the Week. So with that, I want to talk about L'Aquila Restaurant in Cramlington. It celebrated 40 years on Monday as of the 13th of July. 40 years for a restaurant in this day and age is unbelievable, Tickers. So good. They opened up in the late 90s because that's how time works. That was 40 years ago. L'Aquila was named the Restaurant of the Year by the Journal newspaper. So before the days of the internet, there was this thing called the newspaper, and it wasn't full of ads and clickbait. It was actually quite good, and the Journal was one of the best ones, and it was voted for by the readers, which I think's more like it's more special when the readers are voting for it, isn't it? And they still hang that paper proudly in the restaurant today, which I think is fantastic. Then in 2025, the restaurant got the PCA Curry Award for the Best Restaurant Concept Northumberland category, which again, there'll be plenty of curry houses in the northeast and Northumberland, and they're the best. Like, and it's on our doorstep in Cramlington, and it's fantastic. And then in May this year, they were given an award for the top 100 Asian restaurants in 2026, and that was held at the House of Commons. So I bet they were asking for discounts left, right, and centre. But we'll not get into that. They were also the winners of the England Business Awards at the Crown Plaza in Newcastle. And then to top it off, MP Emma Foody. I'm a big fan of Emma. Think of what you want in politics. She's actually a stand-up person from my point of view. She went along for the official opening of the all 40th anniversary celebrations. There's photos of Big Dan Byrne. So you know if the World Cup semi-finalists, not finalists because you couldn't get through, but you know when the semi-finalists of the World Cup are heading to your restaurant, you've got a canny little restaurant going. Definitely. And they say, let's make a difference. At L'Aquila, we believe food brings people together, and together we can do something truly meaningful. This restaurant is at the heart of Cramlington community, and it's loved by many. So congratulations on 40 years, L'Aquila. You are our Coaster of the Week. Well done, you. And for reference, if you're listening, I'm there Friday for Stephen Russell's 40th birthday. If you want to hire a couple of extra bits of bait, I wouldn't mind that at all. You know what I mean? You got to get it in. Definitely. You've got to look after yourself, Vic. Have you been to L'Aquila?
1: Yes, years ago, but you know about me allergies, so I might go and ask them if they'll make us something special.
0: Something special for your allergies.
1: My Coaster of the Week.
0: Yes, no, you pick them and fair play, and I love the place. I've been quite a few times. I jump on McDonald's at Alice Ford's Christmas party, even though I don't work there. I've got friends there. So I hop on the party and we'll go there every year, and it's always good. We're well looked after. So yeah, big shout out to L'Aquila, man. Absolutely brilliant. What we've got coming up, other than an advert for funerals?
1: Yes, we've got the Kaiser Chiefs with Ruby, and we've got McFly with Five Colours in her
0: damn right to have. I'm very looking forward to it, honestly. And then it finishes off with the Kooks. You're in for a great three songs, so absolutely enjoy this, ladies and gentlemen.
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0: There we have The Kooks with Naive. I knew that one, Vic, because I actually like The Kooks. So yeah, that was a good one.
1: I love that song. Right, we are back with some worst decisions.
0: Yeah, the theme of the show today is worst decisions. What's the worst? It don't have to be like the worst decision you've made. Like, just tell us some bad decisions that you've made. So we've all got some out there. And you can get in touch with...
1: You can WhatsApp in on 07858 429 316, or call us at the studio on 01670 432107. 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
0: 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The studio? 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
0: Has anyone rang you yet, Vic, since you've been on air?
1: One person rang in with a song request once,
0: right.
1: But I would love to hear from people, so yeah, give us a call.
0: I don't even know if the phone works. Just haven't. I mean, to be fair, I'll be very surprised if anyone's listening tonight, and fair play if you're just sitting there gutted. I think we all are. But we'd like to put a little smile on your face. So, Vic, do you want to share one of the first? Because we've already had some sent in to you. So what's the first one you've got?
1: Yes, yeah, so the first one is from Emma in Blythe. So Emma said she cut a fringe in at 2 a.m. after watching a TikTok tutorial, and it looked like she'd lost a fight with a lawnmower.
0: My issue with this one, Emma, is first of all, my daughter's called Emma, and I'm very scared that she will do something like this. TikTok hasn't been out that long, so I know you've done that recently. Like, I know you've went out your way in the last couple of years to do that. So when was the date you done that, and how old were you? Because I'd done it when I was young. It wasn't my fringe, but I was in the shower, and I used to have, like, I couldn't call them sideboards because they weren't on my hair. But if my hair got long, I got bullied because I had these little bits at the front. So I just got my dad's shaver, and I thought, well, if I just shave... Oh, mate, I ruined my hair. Yeah. Had a week off school, though, because my mum and dad couldn't afford to get me hair cut, but also then couldn't send us to school. Yeah. So if you're listening, kids, if you've stayed up for the England game, just cut your hair. You got a week off school.
1: No, do not. Do not. So, yes, we've got another one from Sarah in Whitley Bay, who said...
0: This is brilliant, by the way. This made me laugh, genuinely laugh out loud.
1: So Sarah booked a non-refundable holiday, and then she'd realised she'd booked it for the wrong month.
0: Brilliant, you know. That is so. That's a lot of money. That's a big risk. And that,
1: I wonder where she booked for.
0: Yeah, it wasn't an expensive... Like, you haven't done Florida, have you? Oh, you haven't God done like a 6 grand holiday to Florida and went, oh, I've messed this one up. Was it just like a little Portugal trip? A little trip? Yeah. It's still expensive. Or was it a caravan at Gretna?
1: Yeah, hopefully it was just like a cheap last minute deal or something. Then she's like, oh no, I can't go, I've got this booked in the diary.
0: Normally when I read something, I kind of see where the story's going. Like, that's just me comedy head, and but I did not see the punchline coming up. It was the wrong month, and I had a proper little lull. So I'm sorry that happened to you, Sarah, but thank you for making me laugh on a horrible night.
1: Yeah, we've got another one from Paul in Cramlington, my neck of the woods.
0: Yeah.
1: So Paul must have been given it the big one, and he told everyone he could definitely build IKEA furniture without instructions. So he says 4 hours later he had a wardrobe that looked like modern art.
0: You know how we know you're lying, Paul? Because nobody can build IKEA furniture. Nobody. Like, I started doing joinery alongside comedy, and I still can't build IKEA furniture. I can build a wall in your loft, but I couldn't build a flat pack for love nor money. But,
1: so you couldn't do it without instructions?
0: Definitely not. Even with instructions, it's hard enough. I don't know. Like, was someone watching you, just say, I'll give this I can't say that word. I'll give this big licks. And you didn't do it, Paul. You've kind of let yourself down and the lads down a little bit there.
1: We've got one more to get in before some more music. So Louise from Seton Dalyville bought a lovely white sofa, but she owned 2 Labradors, so she said it lasted about 24 hours.
0: Yeah, they are some casting dogs. You had a Labrador before?
1: I have, yeah.
0: You stroke them and you're covered in hair. Yeah. What were you thinking? What part of you went, no, this is a great idea, I'm going to go for white. White, please.
1: Yeah.
0: What and part of you done that?
1: Been out for walks because they get covered in mud, don't they? And they're jumping all over when they come in, it would have been wrecked.
0: And why are you letting them on the sofa for? Control your dogs, come on, what are you doing?
1: Can't get on the new sofa. Oh, they probably wanted a cuddle.
0: Yeah, you can't sit my... I'm saying that, like, you know, my little Cavapoo, he gets on the sofa, he gets in my bed, he's my best mate. Aww. So yeah, I can't say anything. I let my dog all over the place. He's a good boy. Should we put some music on?
1: Yeah, next up we've got a request from Michael for Alanis Morissette, one hand in my pocket.
0: And we're going to follow that up with a bit of Calvin Harris and One Republic of Counting Stars. So let's go with the music.

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0: for the lessons I've learned.
1: There we have One Republic there, playing within. We've got some more crack. We've got some more people in the worst decision. I'll be honest with you, right? If these are the worst decisions of your life, you've had a pretty good life so far.
2: Yeah, you're doing well. Yeah, not that bad.
1: If your worst decision is, well, one day I watch TikTok and cut my fringe, I'll be honest with you, fair play. You're living your best life. But this one I enjoy. I think we've all been here. This is Dan from North Shields. He agreed to one drink. He specifies the word one. On a work night out, and you woke up in Newcastle with a traffic cone and had no memory of getting home. I think we've all been there, Dan. I went a little step further. I went out with my cousin Dean to Thursday. Do you remember Thursday? It was just Thursday in Whitley Bay. Did you never call it Thursday?
2: I didn't go on a Thursday.
1: Oh, mate, no, it was the dog's watch.
2: I went
1: mom.
2: On a Saturday.
1: Did you?
2: Yeah.
1: Oh, you're so, like, nice. And I just want to get drunk on a normal day. Get drunk on a school night, Vic. Do it properly if you're going to do it.
2: Well, I did on a Monday in town, like, when I was a student.
1: Right, that's not the same. When you had a real job, did you never go out on a weeknight?
2: Sometimes, but I worked shifts when I was working, like at the airport, so I couldn't be drunk at the airport.
1: Well, yeah, you could. Honestly, I don't think we used to go out, right, and then we'd end up in the casino and then go straight from the casino to work. Like, aye, we were. But I went out with my cousin Dean to Whitley Bay, to Thursday.
2: Yes.
1: And I woke up the next day and he just rang us and he's like, you can't get into work. I said, why not? He went, we've booked a ferry to Amsterdam. I said, what, sorry? He said, yeah, well, I'm coming to get you. We're going. Literally, he came and got us in the morning and went into North Shields and we had the ferry the next day. Honestly, Amsterdam was fantastic. Had a great time.
2: We had a good time.
1: But that just went from like a few drinks in Whitley Bay to a full weekend in Amsterdam.
2: And your boss was all right about taking the time.
1: Oh, mate, you need to watch some of my TikToks. The amount of excuses I used to have off work was ridiculous. I was always on the sick. Did you never just take sick days for the crack?
2: Yeah.
1: You are such a goody two-shoes.
2: No, I'm not.
1: Honestly,
2: I haven't just taken them for the crack.
1: I can't see Vic's face anymore because she's got such a bright halo above her head.
2: No, I haven't.
1: Proper little angel. Honestly, there's a story. Didn't I tell you last week where I pretend to pull my pants just so I can go home from work?
2: Well, you told us in the car, but you didn't tell us on air.
1: Yeah, well, honestly, like, I've had swine flu, I had bird flu, I pretend to be sick all the time. My granddad died at least 4 times. Like, I hated working a real job, and I always rang in sick. So, yeah, honestly, if you're a bit hungover after the England game tomorrow, and you've got no more sick days left, just go to the toilet for 10 minutes. Walk up to your boss, waddle, you've got to sell it.
2: Oh, God.
1: And then just go, I'm sorry, I've pooped my pants. And they'll let you go home. Honestly, I can't recommend it enough. With that...
2: Are you going to show us that waddle?
1: I will show you the waddle. I can't do it right now, but I will happily show you the waddle because I sell it really well. Michelle from Morpeth, I love the double M, she's been in. She said yes to a gym membership because the salesperson was nice. She went twice in 2 years. Now, I sincerely hope they went like one after the other. I hope you'd like waited a full year and went back. Who? 2 years? How much, Michelle, if you're listening, which I don't think you are, but I need to ask, how much did you pay for that? Like, how much were you forking out in them 2 years not to go to the gym?
2: Just done a direct
1: debit. Yeah, I mean, we've all fell for it. I'd done it at what's now Nuffield Health, and I was like, I went 3 or 4 times, and I was like, oh, I've bought into a 12-month membership, I've made a mistake. But even I go to the gym 5 times a week now, I still don't buy into a year's membership, because I will never fall into that trap again.
2: Yeah.
1: But how much did you pay, Michelle? What were you paying? We've had a message on the old WhatsApp.
2: Oh,
1: Vic is defo not an angel. Pass it on from Louise, ha ha ha. She loves a Lada Samara. She's a big fan of Ladas, Vic, she is. She's a big fan of not being an angel. In a Lada.
2: I've never been in a Lada in my life. You know that.
1: Oh, it's so good. It's so good. What's your worst decision, Vic? What is your worst decision?
2: Well, I'll tell you when we're off air, but I once locked myself in a bedroom when I was decorating because I took the handle off, as you do.
1: Yeah.
2: I was in by myself. I lived alone. And, the door shut when I opened the window. And I had no handle, and I'd left the handle on the landing, and I was stuck in the bedroom.
1: Did you have a phone?
2: My phone was on the landing, and I was stuck in the room for ages. And then I was like, oh, no, all that was in the room was the bed, and I'm sat for ages going, will I shout out the window? there was no ledge, and I just sat and sat, and I was like, I'm going to have to save myself here. So I rummaged through the drawer in the bed, and I found something. It was like a long stick thing, and I managed, you know, when you get it in, you pull the hook back and open the door, and I got myself out.
1: So I'm impressed.
2: Saved myself. Because at that point, I was going to have to scream, help, out the window.
1: Like you're probably maiden in distress.
2: Help me.
1: I'm surprised you didn't, with the goodness here, I was surprised you weren't like Snow White, just whistle for a bit and go like, go get help. the good bird goes and saves you. That's what I was expecting.
2: I saved myself, as per usual.
1: I know, I like that. And it was how proud you couldn't see our face, but she was so proud of us. I was just like, no, I got myself out of that.
2: Got myself out of a fix. So yeah. That's what I do, you see.
1: Mine's not, I don't think mine's the worst decision. I'm still pretty angry about it at this day, and it's comedy related.
2: Right.
1: So when I first got into comedy, I got offered a gig with a guy named Brendan Healy, and he was an idol of mine. I loved him. But I'd already agreed to a gig in Scotland, and being a nice person, and I was like, I can't do it. I've got to go to this gig because I've agreed to it.
2: Mm.
1: And it was a tough gig with Brendan. I had a friend there, but I drove all the way to Scotland. The guy running the gig, turns out he was an absolute horrible person. And there was only 5 people in the room.
2: Oh dear.
1: And I wasn't getting paid for it either. And it was horrific. And I remember just driving home gutted that I didn't get to work with Brendan Healy. So that was a bad, I wouldn't say the worst decision of my life, but it was a bad one. Yeah. And it didn't involve a member of the opposite sex, which I'll be honest with you, last week all your stories did. I thoroughly enjoyed it. It was good. It was funny.
2: Yes, no, some of them probably do now, but I'm not going to talk
1: about them. No, well, I'm going to find out off air, and don't worry, I'm the kind of guy that will bring it on air. Is it the same, Louise, are you the same person that bought the white sofa? Is that the same Louise?
2: No, I don't know. This Louise is my best friend, so she can probably tell me a lot of my worst decisions.
1: No, Louise, you can't join in and not give one of your bad decisions.
2: Yeah, she'll have to.
1: Unless it's being friends with Vic, then keep that one to yourself, to be honest with you.
2: That's a good decision. We've been best friends since we were born, practically.
1: Hold on, that's a good decision for you. It doesn't mean it's a good decision for poor Louise.
2: It is. I can speak far when
1: can you?
2: We can finish each other's sentences, man.
1: Okay, I hope she messages and just goes, Vic's the issue.
2: No, I'm not.
1: Very confident. We've got some more music coming up. I don't know how long we're allowed to talk for, because honestly, I just do a chat show, mate. I'll chat on forever.
2: Yes, we'll have a request.
1: Ooh.
2: For Charlotte and Simon. Charlotte's messaged in with Everything Michael Bublé, and that was their wedding song. It's their wedding anniversary next week, and they've been married for 19 years.
1: So
2: congratulations.
1: Yeah, that's a long time, and you get less for murder.

0: Kitty Hart, and then we're finishing off this bit of music with Mr. Kitty and the After Dark. I hope you enjoy, guys.
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0: 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Here for you when you need us most.
1: Well, if you're thinking about dying, give Richard Byrd a shout. What an advert. I'm a big fan. Honestly, it just seems like, hell, what a good time to advertise a funeral service. 11 o'clock at night on the local radio. Thanks for your, advertising, though, Richard. I do appreciate it. I just, being a comedian, I found that very, very funny. I tell you what I didn't find funny, though, Vic. Your mate Louise has been in touch. One, she That's didn't slag you off, which wasn't...
2: I told you.
1: And you could have done... Honestly, Louise, you've kind of sold us down a river a little bit here, but I'm going to let you off because you're... you say it's not the worst decision, and I agree, but it's a bad one. Louise bought a sofa off Facebook Marketplace, and it felt like a scam after she'd agreed to do it. And everyone told her it was a scam, and she sent the money... and it was a scam. Do you know roughly how much she got diddled by?
2: I can't remember, but it was like the hundreds, a couple of hundred, 250, something like that.
1: And I know which ones you're on about as well, because I went to buy my daughter a vanity table for her birthday, and they had all these lush ones in. I was like, oh, that's a good one. Like that for 40 quid. And I messaged them like, oh, no, we've got these ones in for 200 next day delivery. And I just went, oh, no, thank you, though. I appreciate you trying to scam me. But you've got the money. I actually sent a nice message back. I like to joke about things. I think I can make comedy out of pretty much anything. But reading that, I was like, I'm not taking the mick out of someone who's been diddled online. But then she got her money back through the bank. So fair play to the bank. Good of them to do that. And did you tell her it was a scam as well?
2: Well, no, I didn't. I wouldn't do that. But I did. I was like, oh no, when she messaged us the next day, I was upset for it. Obviously, it's my best friend.
1: Yeah.
2: That was good for her. But I didn't go, I told you so, or anything like that. If I would have done, I just said. But I'd never do that to her. She wouldn't do it to me.
1: Just be honest, it's just us two. No microphones. Did you think it? Did you go like,
2: no microphones.
1: Nah.
2: No, I didn't.
1: Okay, I'll let you off. Do you want to read out another one? Because we've got a couple more.
2: Yeah, what we got here. Thought I would impress a date by pretending I like spicy food. I spent the rest of the evening crying in over a pint of milk. That was from Ryan from Newbiggin by the Sea.
1: Brilliant. I love the fact that's a man as well. I think it's funnier that it's a bloke. Sorry for the sexism in 2026, but that is it is genuinely funnier. Like the episode of Ted Lasso, don't know if you're a fan, but he pretends to eat hot. He likes hot food and he just goes for it, bless him. What did you have? If you are listening, Ryan, what was the curry? Can you eat spicy food, Vic? Are you any good with it?
2: I like it, but I can't be allergies.
1: You and your allergies, honestly.
2: I don't
1: want to take over,
2: but...
1: Sure, I found out that if I eat... is it cheese and onion crisps in the car?
2: Yeah,
1: you'll not have a great time. So I'm just going to open some cheese and onion crisps in the back seat next week when I pick her up.
2: So please.
1: And we'll just see if Vic can make it on air next week. That's the plan. What would happen if you were on a date and they'd ate some salt and vinegar water, cheese and onion walkers, and other crisps are available. And at the end of the night, you're like, oh, this is going well. And you're going for a kiss, and you can taste it on his breath.
2: I couldn't because it would blister my mouth.
1: It would blister your mouth?
2: If it was still on there, it would make us feel sick and blister my mouth. I wouldn't.
1: Okay.
2: So yeah, if I had garlic bread, I couldn't.
1: Garlic bread. couldn't do the garlic bread either.
2: No.
1: I'm trying to think of any, because I don't want to waste, we've only got three more listener ones left, and it's only 10:15. We've got half an hour, so I'll give you one more, and then we'll save the last two for the last two little segments that we'll be able to do. We've all done this, Kelly. Kelly from Blythe says, bought something online because it was 80% off. Didn't realise it was children's sizes. So it was 80% off, but the clothes were also 80% too small. I've done that on Vinted. I seen this lush top on Vinted, and I was like, I can get into medium now. And I was like, well, this is amazing. Like, I love getting into smaller clothes. And I bought it, and it came out, well, that is the smallest medium I've ever seen. And then my wife was like, you've bought a child's top. So yeah, we've all done that. You see them on Amazon where they're like, they don't see the proper sizes and they buy tables, and it's like for a doll's house.
2: Yeah.
1: Mate, I'd be gutted.
2: I did the Timo bikini, I was telling you.
1: Yeah, tell me about the Timo bikini.
2: So, I've got a hot tub in my garden, and I thought, thought, oh, get a new bikini. No one's going to see us. I'm just in my garden. So I ordered this black one. It was all lovely. It was like, had the bit missing around the stomach and that. So I ordered it. And when it came, it was like just a roll, just like a roll of ribbon. So you had to wrap it round you. And it took us ages. I did it. But like I say, I looked like pork when I finished. It didn't look good.
1: How long did it last? Like, did you just have a one and done?
2: Yeah, I didn't wear it. I wasn't going to go through that rigmarole again. It took us about 45 minutes to get it round it. But I was wrapping myself. I didn't, I've no
1: idea. Once you dropped yourself like a piggy in a blanket,
2: yeah,
1: once
2: like
1: that was
2: a
1: done.
2: Mummy.
1: Did you then get in the pool or did you at least wear
2: no,
1: it? In the pool?
2: I didn't.
1: No!
2: Well, I did it in my bedroom that night when it came. I ripped the bag up. Oh, the new bikini's come. And then I tried to wrap myself.
1: Amazing.
2: You know when you're getting in all the positions like that?
1: Yeah, you can't see it, but Vic is getting in the position. She's shown me how she wrapped it. And it, I don't know how she got her hands all the way around there, to be honest.
2: Yeah, you're supposed to, like, jiggle it around this thing.
1: Jiggle it?
2: make the design, but no, it was just disgusting.
1: It was a bad decision.
2: It was a very bad decision made.
1: I'm trying, honestly, I can't think of, I'm not saying I've had a good life by any means, crikey. I've all made bad decisions buying cars and the likes, but I can't think of anything where I'm like, oh, that's a horrific decision. I've been racking my brains all day since I seen the question, and I genuinely haven't got much. Is anyone else, the Reverend sent up something, but it's just to say goodnight, and I picked up the wrong controller, like a Divvy Chops. Just say goodnight. I will go and read that, because I can't.
2: Oh, this is
1: read
2: this
1: it on the
2: one
1: go.
2: Here.
1: Oh, well, you read it out. Go on then. Not with them eyes, you're not.
2: I know I can't.
1: You should see
2: us
1: squinting. Yeah, it's so
2: I
1: fun.
2: I don't need glasses.
1: What, do you
2: way.
1: Not? I think you do need
2: I'm
1: glasses.
2: Just a bit far away.
1: I think you do.
2: I think I don't.
1: Dave said, wouldn't really say it's a bad choice looking at a car like the new Cube or the the Fiat Multipla. Is that the one you're on about? That look cool. I like them cars as well. I'm not even going to lie. No, I didn't buy one. Another that I was going to get married for the second time cost me thousands. Dave, do you just like wedding cake? Is that what it is? Are you just like, yeah, I haven't had wedding cake in a little while. I think I'll just propose to my current girlfriend. And she's like, Dave, this is the first date. Like, no, I just want the wedding cake, love. You just say yes.
2: Oh, the stag party. Can you remember when I was addressing him about that?
1: Yeah.
2: He said, one of me stags.
1: One of the stags. Do you go abroad as well, Dave, or do you stay in this country? Are you one of them idiots now who does the abroad one and then a home one and not a fan of that? Cost you thousands. Could have bought a house down the road from me for what the fuck, for what that cost. Very funny. Also, the one that is up there is booking a last-minute holiday to Alicante when the rooms were allocated on arrival, only to end up in Benidorm for 10 days of torture. I have vowed never to return to that fresh hell.
2: Oh,
1: I am
2: Dave.
1: Still scared of the...
2: That's where I'm from. My family's from Benidorm.
1: Oh, you?
2: Yeah, my dad lives there.
1: Oh, does he?
2: Yeah.
1: Oh, what bar does he run? Does he run a bar?
2: No, he's a retired police inspector. I'll have you know here.
1: Oh, well, I am not bummed. I was going to say he's the last person
2: well,
1: I want.
2: No, you'll be fine.
1: I'm on a stag
2: you
1: in September.
2: Me.
1: Could
2: you
1: get me out of jail, please? So cramped with the personal products that my leg had to go over the B-day because they were so close together. That doesn't sound like a good toilet. It was the only time in my life I've been able to have a poo, wash the back of my calves using the B-day and clean my feet in the shower and the side of the B-day at the same time. How did you turn all the taps on at the same time? Ironically, I couldn't reach the sink to wash my hands, so I put them down the toilet. No, I didn't put that. Otherwise, I would have had all four limbs on in one go. That sounds like, you know, when you go on the... I've mentioned the cruise before, but you go on the cruise. You've been on a cruise to Amsterdam.
2: I haven't, no.
1: The toilet in the shower in the sink are all just one room,
2: right?
1: And you can literally have a poo, a shave and a shower at the same time. It's absolutely magical. And speaking of magical, coming up we have Joni Mitchell and Big Yellow Taxi.
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0: we finished off with a bit of Anne-Marie and Depressed there. The most relatable song I've ever heard. I absolutely love it. We've got another one from the worst decisions I've ever made in my life. Remember the worst decision in their life. Steve from Cromlin has said, I tried to fix my own washing machine after watching a YouTube video. Flooded the kitchen. So it didn't go well for Steve on fixing the washing machine. You've got a story along those lines, haven't
1: you? Yeah, I've got one where my boyfriend at the time, a couple of years ago, I wanted a tie back, you know, for the curtain put in, and I bullied him into drilling the hole. And he was like, no, no, I think it's too close to the sockets. And I was like, no, don't be daft, just drill it. And he drilled it, and all the power just went out. So I had no power for 2 days. The electrician came out, and then they had to, like, go into the wall and fix everything. Had no TV or anything. It just wiped out all the sockets.
0: So I was going to say, that wouldn't just be electrics. That's, like, literally plastering.
1: Yeah.
0: And then wallpapering. Yeah. Oh, you've done a real number.
1: It was just a paint bit, yeah. But, no, because, yeah, he managed to get me my oven on and my washing machine and my fridge freezer, but all the other sockets downstairs.
0: Was just goosed.
1: Yeah. Just blew everything. So it was on a circuit thing. I don't know the ins and outs. I'm not an electrician. But yeah, that was my worst decision. And then after he drilled it, I went, why did you let us bully you into it? He was like, well, go on, go on, go on.
0: I love that.
1: You know, when you just want it done, I just wanted them tie backs on. Wanted it done.
0: I've got to ask, did the tie backs go on eventually?
1: No, they're not on now.
0: Still not on yet.
1: I filled the hole and I was like, you're not going to chance this again.
0: No.
1: So no.
0: So your curtains are just loosey-goosey?
1: Yeah, but I put the toilet bowl holders in, you know, when you get them all nice at the top.
0: Right.
1: Do you not do that?
0: No.
1: Yeah, you cut the toilet bowl holders and you put them between the gaps. About, though. And you sellotape them and they look all neat and they're all like exact.
0: Spaced out the same way. So you've done that?
1: Yes, I've done that.
0: So how many toilet rolls did you have to go through to get there?
1: I've got about 10 each side. But occasionally you hear a noise and it's a toilet roll holder falling down. And you're like, oh, what's that? And then you look behind the curtain and there's a stray toilet roll holder. You've got to get up there on the footstool and get your sellotaped and stick it back out.
0: Are you not scared of having to explain that if you do start dipping your toe in the dating world again and you've got a man round and he's like, sorry, why is there just a dirty toilet roll on your floor?
1: Just,
0: and you're like,
1: oh, it's come, across
0: off, it's come off the curtain. Sure it has, Vic. Sure it has.
1: Yeah, no. I told you I'm not dating again after all these disaster stories.
0: You have said that quite a few times. Yeah, you're very adamant on the no dating front.
1: Yes.
0: Which is why I think the one of the songs has been picked for that reason. got some great songs coming up. We've literally got two more segments from us and then we'll be saying goodbye. So if you have got anything else that you want to get in touch with, we know it's been a hard night if you're an England fan.
1: Yeah, I think that's why they've all quiet.
0: Absolute heartbreak at the end. But the boy from Blythe, you've got to give it a big damn burn, the local lad. He's played in a World Cup semi-final. That is phenomenal. He's got there. He's done it. It's just... I'm not great at multitasking because I'm a man. And Vic's best friend has just messaged in with, I'm Adam and Vic's not dating again either.
1: Yeah, she's right.
0: Which is very...
1: She won't let us. I know they won't let us.
0: They won't...
1: No, all my friends have like talked to no. No.
0: It's an intervention. I've never known anyone have an intervention for dating before.
1: Yeah.
0: You sound
1: bad
0: like
1: bad decisions. I'm a nightmare.
0: Speaking of bad decisions, I seen a Facebook post a couple of weeks ago saying, looking for a co-host for Coast Radio who wants in. And I thought, you know what? It's the only night I've got free, a Wednesday night. I'll jump on with Vic. One of the worst decisions I've made.
1: Really?
0: I need an intervention now as well. No, my friends are just intervening. Like, no, you can't work there anymore. She's a lunatic.
1: No, I am not.
0: Our own friends are like, she can't date. Right, Louise, sorry, I could just email you back on WhatsApp, but I'm not going to. What's the issue with Vic's dating? Is Vic the problem? Let's be honest. Be honest, Louise. Or is the men the problem? I'm going to leave you on that cliffhanger and we're going to go with a little bit of Katy Perry and Raw.

0: lyrics. Vic says you can apply if you are a Scrubs. She's a big fan.
1: No, definitely not.
0: Scrubs by TLC, but at least I left eye there. No Scrubs for you, Vic?
1: No Scrubs
0: None
1: for
0: whatsoever.
1: Me. No, thank you.
0: We left you on a cliffhanger, but I can't, unfortunately, read out what was said. But I'm led to believe Vic is not the problem.
1: Thank you.
0: Although this one could be a problem. I let my mate convince me to get matching tattoos on holiday, full-on best friends forever ones. We are no longer mates. Lauren and Ashton. The one thing I've learned, Lauren, about having a daughter is girls aren't very nice to each other. Her best friend is never her best friend for long. Very rare do you get a Louise and Vic matchup where they are mates and the same. Have you had a falling out with her before?
1: Not really, because we just tell each other straight and then we're fine.
0: See, that's very laddish. Yeah. Whereas Emma and her little mates, like, it's like a full on episode of Coronation Street every night. She comes home from work. There's issues, man, and I just can't get my head around it. So I just say little girls are horrible to each other.
1: Yeah,
0: boys,
1: they can be.
0: We'll just hit each other and crack on. Jobs are good. But yeah, Lauren, my mate's son's just been away on his first holiday. He's 18, and his boss paid him to get the tattoo logo of his company on his leg.
1: Oh.
0: And at 18, he's come home with the GCK scaffolding on his leg. And he has another tattoo that his dad doesn't know about and he showed me today. But I won't hide him under a bus and I sincerely hope Stephen is not listening to this. So yeah, he got two tattoos on holiday and one was a little bit of a mistake like that.
1: Yeah, that's my tattoo's a mistake. That's why I'm not going to disclose where it is.
0: Right.
1: But yeah, I was 18.
0: I have a tattoo as well. I wonder if you have the same tattoo because we're of a similar ilk and age. I was a big fan of Jackass. Were you?
1: Yes, I was, but I haven't.
0: You haven't got that one?
1: No.
0: I have your name tattooed on my bum. I had that done at 18 and I'm still very proud of it to this day. Emma thinks it's hilarious.
1: We're talking about the same vicinity on the body, but not the same tattoo.
0: What tattoo did you get?
1: I'm not telling you.
0: I want a barcode on my other butt cheek, you know. Just so when you stand there, you can like wiggle your bum and go beep, beep. And no one else knows what you're doing apart from you. We've got some news, or we've kind of, we're not planning the show, we're planning the show week to week. Vic's planning the show.
1: I'm a planner.
0: I'm turning up and just hijacking whatever she tells me to do, and I'm a big fan of that. I love doing no graph.
1: But it works, doesn't it?
0: I hope it works. You say that, you're very, we've had the Reverend Dave and Louise get in touch tonight, and your son tried to ring and the phone line wouldn't blinking work. But so I wouldn't say it works per se, but I am enjoying it. So yeah, I would say.
1: Well, if we're enjoying it, then
0: that's all that cares. As long as we're having fun. No, I am enjoying it, but we have planned something for hopefully next month. We're going to let Vic do a little bit of investigating in the build up to it and see if she can get one for free, basically. I'm not going to lie, I'll throw my hat in the ring. We want to do ghost stuff. We both love spooky stuff, don't we?
1: We do.
0: And we'll have an episode where we talk ghosts, but we also want to go and do a ghost hunt. And the best place to go for that in the northeast is Chillingham Castle. I grew up listening to Night Owls, which I think you kind of wanted this show to be, didn't you?
1: Yeah, I just love Alan Robson. And I told you I contacted him for some tips in the beginning. He's a really lovely
0: phones.
1: Man.
0: Did you speak to him on the phone or was it messages?
1: No, I sent him a message and I told him about my show and he gave us loads of like really good tips about planning because he is also a planner.
0: Is he a planner as well?
1: So, and it works.
0: Yeah, Alan always came across well with me. I used to ring up the show and have crack with him. I love the Night Owls vibe. Yeah. I know my mate Steph Petty took it over at the Metro Radio, then he tried to take it to the BBC, and he still got canned because the BBC just love saving money. But I think this is what we kind of want the show to be, so we're going to go down the ghost route.
1: Yeah.
0: We're going to hopefully go next month, if I can keep the date free in my diary, and do a little ghost hunt, and hopefully there won't be too much scream. I swear a lot, so there's going to be some bleeps.
1: Well, we can edit that out.
0: Yeah, there'll be some bleeps, I will say that. Actually, I think I do really well not to swear on the radio. You're welcome. Are you a screamer? That's a personal question. But
1: just
0: with friends.
1: I'm kind of all right, but yeah, if anything like grabs us or something, I might be like screaming.
0: Have you done a ghost hunt with Chilly before?
1: I have, yes, because didn't I mention the picture, which I'll show you when we're there. Do not get freaked out. But like I said, I'm half Spanish and there's a Spanish witch's picture there.
0: Yeah.
1: And the person I was with on a ghost hunt went in front of everyone, "Hey, Vic, that's you." And it does look like me if I was born in that era, a bit larger than me. And a few ladies looked at us and were freaked out and they walked away from us.
0: Wow.
1: Staff, when I went in, were like, "Do you come here a lot?" They recognised us.
0: Right. It
1: must have been because of the picture. So we'll see this time if anyone recognises us.
0: That's something. I mean, I'll save it for the show, but I've had genuine ghost experiences at Chillingham Castle. One actually followed us home and I had to sage the house. And I could have done without that, to be honest with you, Vic. So yeah, doing that with you, I look forward to it.
1: We'll can sage yourself in the car.
0: I have definitely seen a little... I listen to a podcast called Scared to Death and they have a ritual before they go on air.
1: We'll do a little ritual. A little protection spell.
0: Yeah, I'm all for that. But yeah, if you love ghosts, you love creepy, we're going to do that next month. I think in the build-up to Halloween especially, we'll do a full month if we can of ghosts. I love it,
1: Mel. Yeah, we'll do some really good stuff.
0: I'm a massive fan. I've got a little electronic EMP where it tells you if there's stuff about. My mum doesn't know it's in her house. I checked because there used to be a ghost in my mum's house.
1: Really?
0: And it was in the back bedroom and it stopped after my dad died in the house. So I wondered if my dad chinned the other ghost.
1: Yeah, to get it out there.
0: Yeah, so I went around the house with the EMP and it was fine, unfortunately.
1: Definitely bring that. And yeah. We'll have a good little trip out.
0: It'll be amazing. I'm very much looking forward to that. Especially if you can get it for free. Or at least a discount.
1: I'll try.
0: It's pricey, man. It's 50 quid. And I recommend it. I went with a work trip. It was one of the better trips I've done with a work. And obviously, you get to see a lovely picture of old age Vic on the wall.
1: Yeah.
0: She also mentioned that she was fat, but we'll not.
1: I said she was larger than me, the lady.
0: Monjaro wasn't around back in the day for people like me.
1: She was a witch, so we have to be careful not to call her fat when we're there.
0: Yeah, I mean, I'm definitely going to go, "She called you fat." I'm going to look at the picture.
1: Following his home.
0: We're doing a protection spell. It's fine.
1: Yes, we are.
0: Is there anything else you would like to speak about before we go?
1: Well, it's my little boy's birthday on Sunday, so I'm going to say happy birthday, Brody.
0: Happy birthday, Brody. How old is he?
1: He's going to be 11.
0: 11, yeah. Halfway to 22. That's a heck of an age.
1: I know, he's so sweet. So, yeah, we're going to have fun celebrating at the weekend.
0: Well, have a lovely, lovely birthday, Brody. And I apologise, but we're going to leave you with some old school music, Brody. So if you are up and listening at the age of 11, you're probably not going to enjoy it. But that's it from us this week. I've been Anth.
1: And I've been Vic, and thank you very much.
0: And we'll catch you next time. Bye.
1: Good night. Coast Radio.

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1: England fans have been left devastated this morning. Their hopes of ending 60 years of World Cup hurt, crushed by Argentina's 2-1 semi-final win. Supporters had dared to believe after Anthony Gordon's second-half opener, but late goals from Enzo Fernandez and Lautaro Martinez flipped the match on its head. We spoke to England fan Ben Harper after the game ended in Atlanta.
2: I think Southgate got us where we are today. He made us love the team again. And Tuchel, we all thought he was a tactical genius, but today, I'm sorry, we surrendered the game.
1: In other news this morning, Sir Keir Starmer has bid farewell to the dispatch box, while Andy Burnham will be confirmed as leader of the Labour Party on Friday and Prime Minister on Monday. And David Bowie fans are set to hear 10 previously unreleased songs from his early Davy Jones era. That's the latest from Radio News Hub. I'm Dave Cronin.
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